Jason Aldean, Don't Tell On Me, on Taste of Country Nights with Evan Paul. I think I used somebody's flavored creamer for my coffee this evening out the refrigerator. Don't tell on me. Thanks for hanging with me tonight. Morgan Wallen's coming up. Chase Matthew is on the way. Here's Kenny Chesney, Carry On. She was

0: call you darling.
1: Taste of Country Nights. I got Miranda Lambert in here with me, who has been writing more for other artists lately. Like, you helped Morgan Wallen write Thought You Should Know. Ella Langley, of course, Choose in Texas. Is that something that you like doing?
2: I've been dabbling in that. Yeah, I've been writing with some people, and I feel like it's really fun too to write with other artists because it's a whole different perspective. And I've been writing with Kaylee Hammock and Ashley McBride and Lainey Wilson. I just think, you know, it's fun to sort of step out of your own head and your own sort of box and get in the head of other artists and like, where are you at today? What are you feeling? What are you looking for on your next record? And it's really something different for me.
1: That was Miranda Lambert talking about writing for other artists. Here's one she co-wrote with Morgan Wallen, Thought You Should Know. What's going

0: John King. That one's called Get to Drinking on Taste of Country Nights. Yes, sir. Will do. Get to Drinking. It's Evan Paul here with you on the second shift. Just when you thought they couldn't do anything else to make whiskey better, engineers are now going to age whiskey in space for 5 years. They want to test out and see if whiskey can age faster while in space circling the Earth for 5 different years. Now, they're going to launch a tiny satellite called Space Puffin in 2028. It'll be carrying whiskey samples, wood chips, and ingredients used to make whiskey. My thing is, I want to try that whiskey, but I want to try it while in space. Has anyone gotten drunk in space? That's what I want to know. Coming up next, I've got Stella, Lefty, and Boston. Luke Combs is on the way. And how about a nice throwback from Rodney Atkins? That'll be on your radio coming up on Taste of Country Nights with Evan Paul. 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
15: Here we go. Partly cloudy tonight. The average low temperature is near 35. We should do that with little to no wind. Any frost will melt early tomorrow morning, turning mostly sunny and warmer. You might notice the southeast breeze with high temperatures back in the mid to upper 60s. Increasing clouds tomorrow night, turning breezy. The southwest wind could gust near 25 with low temperatures near 50. And then partly cloudy and windy Saturday with high temperatures in the low 80s. For WeatherWatch 12, I'm Chief Meteorologist Jeff Waller on County 93.7.
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0: Hey, I'm in the car with my 8-year-old and her friend. We're going to get ice cream because there's no school tomorrow. And they want to hear Boston, the song Boston, so much they're bugging the crap out of me. Is there any way you can play that for me?
1: I know exactly the feeling you're going through. Our daughter loves that song too and bugs us all day for it. I'll play Boston from Stella Lefty coming up for y'all about 5 minutes. All right, thanks for listening. Here's Kevin Powers with Shaboozy. It's called Move On.

0: almost didn't make it, the cut?
1: There was a lyric in the song that almost didn't make it. Like, pretty much the way that it went down was, like, everything that we kind of wrote that day, like, was what's still in the song. Like, there wasn't, like, so much back and forth about the lyrics. Like, when we wrote it, because I write basically everything with my best friend, Grace. She said the line about, like, saying what's up. Like, do you know, in the first verse, it's like something about,
0: what's up?
1: Yes. Yeah. And I was like, I don't know, Grace, if this is a good line. I was like, I don't know if I want to say that in the song. Like, it feels so casual, like, to say what's up in a song. I'm like, I don't know. And she was like, trust me. She's like, it's either the best thing ever or it's the worst thing ever. And I don't really know, but like, we should. And I was like, you're right, honestly. On a train.

0: Jelly Roll there with Liar on Taste of Country Nights. I've never been to a wedding where there's been any drama or someone got married just because they had to at the last minute, but man, I love living through this song. Graylin James, it's called Water at a Wedding. It's on Taste of Country Nights.
1: Well, I didn't want to show up, but our families go way back. So when you said your vows, that's exactly where I sat. Thank God for open bars, cause watching all this ain't easy. In the middle of y'all's first dance,

0: New country there from Graylin James. That's called Water at a Wedding on Taste of Country Nights with Evan Paul. And coming up on the show next week, we're going to be giving away an autographed Taylor Swift guitar. Just for listening to the show, I want to give you a chance to get that guitar sent to your house. Here's the thing. Whether you love Taylor Swift or you don't, some people, there's no real in the middle. That guitar that's autographed is worth a lot. So if you don't like Taylor Swift, you can always sell it. But if you do, that's one heck of a collectible. So make sure you're listening all next week. We'll get you in to win that autographed Taylor Swift guitar only from Taste of Country Nights.
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7: Heartland weather. Here we go. Partly cloudy tonight. The average low temperature is near 35. We should do that with little to no wind. Any frost will melt early tomorrow morning, turning mostly sunny and warmer. You might notice the southeast breeze with high temperatures back in the mid to upper 60s. Increasing clouds tomorrow night, turning breezy. The southwest wind could gust near 25 with low temperatures 50. And then partly cloudy and windy Saturday with high temperatures in the low 80s. For WeatherWatch 12, I'm Chief Meteorologist Jeff Waller on County 93.7.
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0: Kane Brown and Woman on Taste of Country Nights. I've got Blake Shelton here. I want to talk about the song I'm about to play, Texas. Now, I know I'm not the only one that noticed. Of course, your first song was Austin. Is it weird that this one's Texas?
1: Oh, my God. Yeah, this is like, I hope this doesn't officially mark the end because this is the way it started for me. But you never know. It's a good point. I think the best thing I can do is just do these songs back to back in concerts, like Austin, Texas. Makes sense to me, don't you think?
0: I think, man, you just need to perform a comma in the middle, you know?
1: Yeah.

0: That is new country from Riley Green. It's called Think As You Drunk on Taste of Country Nights. Our phone number here in the studio is 888-544-7181 if you want to get in and say something on the radio or you have a request.
1: Hi, I have, this might be the weirdest phone call that you've ever gotten, but the other day I was in the car with my 4-year-old son who has asthma, and we were just listening to your radio station, and when you were talking, you made a joke about something and then laughed really hard, and then you said you had to get your asthma inhaler for that one. And my 4-year-old son was just tickled to death by the fact that the guy on the radio uses an asthma inhaler just like you. And I had to call you and let you know that something so little that you did had such a profound impact on my son, who's 4, who just looks up to you now so much.
0: Oh my gosh, thank you so much. That is such a nice call to receive. Yeah, I've had asthma ever since I was born. They said I would outgrow it or whatever, but I ain't outgrown it yet. I got to keep my inhaler with me everywhere I go just in case, you know? And if somebody tells a joke that is way too funny, I'm going to have to hit the inhaler. Shout out to your son. Thank you so much, buddy, for listening to the show. 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
7: Heartland weather. Here we go. Partly cloudy tonight. The average low temperature is near 35. We should do that with little to no wind. Any frost will melt early tomorrow morning, turning mostly sunny and warmer. You might notice the southeast breeze with high temperatures back in the mid to upper 60s. Increasing clouds tomorrow night, turning breezy. The southwest wind could gust near 25 with low temperatures 50. And then partly cloudy and windy Saturday with high temperatures in the low 80s. For WeatherWatch 12, I'm Chief Meteorologist Jeff Weller on County 93.7.
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1: Taste of Country Nights with Evan Paul. Watch out, Old Dominion. There's another 5-member group that's getting radio play now. I'm just trying to start something. Here's Flatland Cavalry. It's called Never Coming Back. It's on Taste of Country Nights. We said

0: Taste of Country Nights. Evan Paul on the radio with Jason Aldean, our guest co-host tonight. If you were going to get into a bar fight, which country artist would you want by your side?
1: I'd probably take Brantley. I feel like me and Brantley could do some work, so I'll take him.
0: Have you ever been in a bar fight?
1: I've been in a couple, yeah. You know, you take some, you throw some. It's been a,

0: It's been quite a while, but yeah, it's happened in the past.
1: Worked all week, cleaned up, clean cut, and clean shaved. I got the cover off the 68.

0: Russell Dickerson on Taste of Country Nights with Evan Paul. How's that Thursday night going for you? If you're a truck driver, probably pretty good, unless you've got to gas up and get that $6-something diesel. Good Lord. Coming up next, we're going to talk about what's trending in country music news at tasteofcountry.com after Hudson Westbrook's Painted You Pretty at Taste of Country Nights.
1: There's a heaven up in the sky and another one south of Dallas.

New country there. That's Hudson Westbrook and Painted You Pretty on Taste of Country Nights. What's happening? It's Evan Paul hanging out with you. Let's talk about what's trending in country music news at tasteofcountry.com. Stella Lefty has the number one song in country music currently.

0: with Boston. She's also receiving a lot of online criticism for a couple of reasons. One, her dad is a billionaire. He invented Groupon, so a lot of people are saying she bought her way onto the charts. And two, her song Boston sounds a lot like another artist, Noah Kahan, and his song. However, Noah Kahan is listed as a writer on Stella Lefty's Boston. Now, I recently had Joe D. Messina in here, who's friends with Stella, and she defended her.
1: Because people are famous, it does not mean they're invincible. Just because you know their name doesn't mean they walk around in an iron suit, right? We still have hearts. With Stella, oh, well, she's whatever that word is, the slang word these days, I don't know. Because of who her dad was, you know? And it's like, she still has to walk her own path. And her father has told her, you're gonna have to walk your own path and you're gonna have to take some hits and you're gonna, you know, people are gonna judge and whatever. And it doesn't matter how much you're taught that growing up, it still hurts.
0: More from my interview with Joe D. Messina at tasteofcountry.com.
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0: said, "Hey, freshest scent ever." 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
9: Heartland weather. Here we go. Partly cloudy tonight. The average low temperature is near 35. We should do that with little to no wind. Any frost will melt early tomorrow morning, turning mostly sunny and warmer. You might notice the southeast breeze with high temperatures back in the mid to upper 60s. Increasing clouds tomorrow night, turning breezy. The southwest wind could gust to 25 with low temperatures 50. And then partly cloudy and windy Saturday with high temperatures in the low 80s. For WeatherWatch 12, I'm Chief Meteorologist Jeff Waller on County 93.7.
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0: Luke Combs there with Be By You on Taste of Country Nights. Thanks for hanging out with us tonight. I got a lot coming up for you. John Party's got a new song I'm going to play. Also, Co Wetzel with Ella Langley on the way. Now,
1: what's up? This is Old Dominion, and we're working the second shift right alongside of you tonight on Taste of Country Nights.
2: Well, it was down some street we couldn't even pronounce. We were stuck in the middle, loving every ounce. Tequila was cheap, but the flow we were feeling was real. Neither one of us looking for three little words, unless those three words were do not disturb. Checkout was supposed to be noon, but we slept until 3:00.

That's one of the fastest rising songs on country radio right now. Co Wetzel, Ella Langley, and Jaded. Taste of Country Nights. Let's fire up another duet. This one won a Grammy Award. Shaboozy and Jelly Roll's Amen on Taste of Country Nights. Hold on.

0: That is the new one from John Party. It's called Boots Off on Taste of Country Nights. I got Corey on the phone. Seems a little fired up about something. What you got, man?
1: Yes, I just want to say to all the parents out there, if you are going to your kid's Little League game or T-ball game for that matter, there is no need to be out there arguing with the umpire. The umpire, I just came from my kids on a T-ball team, and this guy tried to come on the field and argue with the umpire, who was like a 17-year-old kid. And I'm just sitting here thinking, who in the world is arguing with an umpire in public if it's a 17-year-old kid at a T-ball game? We need to do better, folks.
0: Yeah, seriously. I saw an Instagram video not too long ago of a fight that broke out with the parents on a football game, a little kid's football game. That's crazy. You don't want a core memory for your kid being when you beat up the umpire at his baseball game. Good God. Hey, coming up next, we got a Miranda Lambert throwback on the way for you. And Cody Johnson just wants his dang horse back. That's on the way on Taste of Country Nights with Evan Paul.
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2: Heartland Weather. Here we go, partly cloudy tonight. The average low temperature is near 35. We should do that with little to no wind. Any frost will melt early tomorrow morning, turning mostly sunny and warmer. You might notice the southeast breeze with high temperatures back in the mid to upper 60s. Increasing clouds tomorrow night, turning breezy. The southwest wind could gust near 25 with low temperatures near 50. And then partly cloudy and windy Saturday with high temperatures in the low 80s. For WeatherWatch 12, I'm Chief Meteorologist Jeff Weller on County 93.7.
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Miranda Lambert. That song still scares me a little bit, I'm not going to lie. It's Taste of Country Nights, cruising through the second shift. We're on cruise control tonight, man. Here's John Morgan and Kid Myself.

You've got Taste of Country Nights with Evan Paul. 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
1: Taste of Country Nights. It's Evan Paul. I'm here with Josh Ross. Can you explain, like, your emotional, like, your songwriting to people that might not know you?
2: If you get to know me, there's a lot of feelings. I feel like, honestly, I feel like at the surface level, I maybe don't come off of as like somebody that would like give my feelings to somebody. But I'm definitely like the emotional type. I'm the one that probably like watches a movie and cries and stuff.
1: Here's Josh Ross's new one. It's called Hate How You Look. It's on Taste of Country Nights with Evan Paul.

0: man. I was listening the other day. You played a song that I don't know anything about it other than it's called Howdy. Is it possible for you to play that on the radio? I love that song.
1: I sure can, and for anyone that didn't hear it last time we played it, his name is Cole Goodwin, and yes, it's called Howdy, Taste of Country Nights.
2: I'm

0: That is brand new country from Cole Goodwin. It's called Howdy, on Taste of Country Nights with Evan Paul. How do I sign up for this contest? There's a competition taking place to see who can sleep the best. It's called the Mat Race. Dozens of participants fitted with sleep tracking devices lay on comfy mattresses to sleep for up to 80 minutes. Now, you're trying to score a top prize of $14,000. The contestants sleep with monitors attached to their heads, and the winner is based on how quickly and soundly they slept. Oh, man, sign me up for this. Nothing against my wife, but she's a restless sleeper, so she can't come with me. If it was just me, I would win that 14 grand, because when I'm out like a rock. What about you? Coming up next, Zach Brown Band is going to kick us off on Taste of Country Nights.
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9: Weather. Here we go. Partly cloudy tonight. The average low temperature is near 35. We should do that with little to no wind. Any frost will melt early tomorrow morning, turning mostly sunny and warmer. You might notice the southeast breeze with high temperatures back in the mid to upper 60s. Increasing clouds tomorrow night, turning breezy. The southwest wind could gust to 25 with low temperatures 50. And then partly cloudy and windy Saturday with high temperatures in the low 80s. For WeatherWatch 12, I'm Chief Meteorologist Jeff Waller on County 93.7.
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Check out these

That, of course, you can tell is Kenny Chesney. It's his brand new track, Remember Me That Way, on your Taste of Country Nights daily download. Let me explain here. On this part of the show, I give you two trending tracks back to back that people are talking about. We think basically they're going to be the next big thing. Your second one comes from Parker McCollum. This one is Killing Me.

That was the number one song in America on the all-genre charts for 24 weeks, and it just got beat out by Taylor Swift. It's Evan Paul on Taste of Country Nights with the Chief, Eric Church, singing about the boss, Bruce Springsteen. To this

0: Lauren Alena featuring Chase Matthew. That one's called All My Exes on Taste of Country Nights with Evan Paul. Happy Fluffernutter Day to all that celebrate. Now, if you're looking at the radio going, what is Fluffernutter? Shame on you. A Fluffernutter is a sandwich that, I like mine with toasted bread. Some people don't, but whatever. It's marshmallow fluff. You know that stuff you can buy that you just spread on stuff? It's that with peanut butter in a sandwich, the Fluffernutter. Now, here's the key to a good Fluffernutter. You got to have more fluff than peanut butter. You know who has Fluffernutter? Our rest stops and gas stations. So if you're working at a gas station right now, I bet you got marshmallow fluff and peanut butter and a loaf of bread on that aisle that no one ever goes to. Bet you can make one right now. Hey, coming up next, we got Morgan Wallen. Also, Jason Aldean is on the way. This is Taste of Country Nights.
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6: Heartland weather.
7: Here we go, partly cloudy tonight. The average low temperature is near 35. We should do that with little to no wind. Any frost will melt early tomorrow morning, turning mostly sunny and warmer. You might notice the southeast breeze with high temperatures back in the mid to upper 60s. Increasing clouds tomorrow night, turning breezy. The southwest wind could gust to 25 with low temperatures in the 50s. And then partly cloudy and windy Saturday with high temperatures in the low 80s. For Weather Watch 12, I'm Chief Meteorologist Jeff Weller on County 93.7.
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0: taste of Country Nights. Jason Aldean's right here with me. How do you explain to your young kids that their childhood is not normal?
1: I try to tell our kids that all the time. It's like, man, you guys don't even understand like how lucky we are and you guys are. And, you know, because it definitely wasn't my life growing up for sure. So, but it's fun. It's as a parent, you love being able to give them, you know, those things and let them have a great life. And so, you know, making her room look like a prince's castle or whatever. It's like, if you can do

Shaboozy, that's a bar song on Taste of Country Nights. Here's another bar song. It's just not called that. It's Florida Georgia Line. This is How We Roll. Crank this one up.

Blake Shelton. That was written by Hardy. It's called Let Him In Anyway on Taste of Country Nights. Hey, coming up next, let's talk about what's trending in country music news. It involves Joe D. Messina and Stella Lefty. Those are two names you probably never thought you'd hear together. That's after Kenny Chesney and Carry On Taste of Country Nights. She

0: New Country. That's Kenny Chesney and Carry on Taste of Country Nights. Hopefully you're settling in nice to this Thursday night second shift. Let's get a look at what's trending in country music news at tasteofcountry.com. Stella Lefty has the number one song in country music currently with Boston. She's also receiving a lot of online criticism for a couple of reasons. One, her dad is a billionaire. He invented Groupon, so a lot of people are saying she bought her way onto the charts. And two, her song Boston sounds a lot like another artist, Noah Kahan, and his song. However, Noah Kahan is listed as a writer on Stella Lefty's Boston. Now, I recently had Joe D. Messina in here, who's friends with Stella, and she defended her.
1: Because people are famous, it does not mean they're invincible. Just because you know their name doesn't mean they walk around in an iron suit. Right? We still have hearts. With Stella, oh, well, she's whatever that word is, the slang word these days, I don't know, because of who her dad was, you know? And it's like, she still has to walk her own path. And her father has told her, you're going to have to walk your own path, and you're going to have to take some hits, and you're going to, you know, people are going to judge and whatever. And it doesn't matter how much you're taught that growing up, it still hurts.
0: More from my interview with Joe D. Messina at tasteofcountry.com.
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2: Again, sent bead story. Jim was at the laundromat when he heard... His ear said, "Maraca, senor." 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
14: Here we go. Partly cloudy tonight. The average low temperature is near 35. We should do that with little to no wind. Any frost will melt early tomorrow morning, turning mostly sunny and warmer. You might notice the southeast breeze with high temperatures back in the mid to upper 60s. Increasing clouds tomorrow night, turning breezy. The southwest wind could gust to 25 with low temperatures near 50. And then partly cloudy and windy Saturday with high temperatures in the low 80s. For Weather Watch 12, I'm Chief Meteorologist Jeff Weller on County 93.7.
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0: This is the Taste of Country Night's Top 3 Countdown. Your three most requested new country songs of the night. Number 3.

In at number three on your Taste of Country Nights top three most requested, that's Ella Langley with Lovin' Life Again. Now, these are based off of your requests, not all them national charts and all that stuff. This is what you call into the radio station and want to hear on this particular Thursday. In at number two tonight, Dan and Shay and their new one. It's called Say So. I got a

That's your number one most requested song. It's everywhere. You can hear it in Walgreens now. Stella Lefty in Boston. This is Taste of Country Nights. Hey, I appreciate you hanging out with me tonight. I'm not going anywhere. I just wanted to say thank you. Here's Luke Combs on Taste of Country Nights.

0: New country there from Kevin Powers featuring Shaboozy. That one is called Move on Taste of Country Nights. Hey, I wanted to let you know that starting next week on the show, I'll give you more details coming up, but we have a Taylor Swift autographed guitar that we want to mail to your house. Now, if you love Taylor Swift, this, you know how much, is a huge deal. If you don't like Taylor Swift, I'm sure there's somebody in your close family or in your proximity that you can reach a hand out to that loves Taylor Swift that would appreciate it if you don't. So make sure you keep listening for that chance to win an autographed Taylor Swift guitar next week. Coming up next, we'll kick things off with Jason Aldean on Taste of Country Nights.
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3: Heartland weather. Here we go. Partly cloudy tonight. The average low temperature is near 35. We should do that with little to no wind. Any frost will melt early tomorrow morning, turning mostly sunny and warmer. You might notice the southeast breeze with high temperatures back in the mid to upper 60s. Increasing clouds tomorrow night, turning breezy. The southwest wind could gust near 25 with low temperatures near 50. And then partly cloudy and windy Saturday with high temperatures in the low 80s. For WeatherWatch 12, I'm Chief Meteorologist Jeff Weller on County 93.7.

0: Jason Aldean on Taste of Country Nights with Evan Paul. Let's check out this new Megan Maroney song. Of course, it's not new to you if you're a big Megan Maroney fan. But, you know, hey, some people have not heard this song yet. It's Medicine on Taste of Country Nights from Megan Maroney.
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0: party on Taste of Country Nights. Tell me, man, how do you keep your songs that people send to you that you're going to either record or you might throw away? How do you organize it? Like through Dropbox?
1: I don't know. The Dropbox thing's so annoying. I'd rather have a CD and then like tell them, I don't like this one, let's burn this one. But usually I have a folder of like just songs, but I actually don't even do that. Like I just search for them on the email.

Problem on Taste of Country Nights. I don't know if it's a coincidence or not, but the name of this song from Avery Anna is Blood Runs Thicker. And on my sheet of paper, there's only one mark, and then there's a red mark, and it's kind of near the word blood. I don't know if someone did that on purpose or they're messing with me. It's Avery Anna on Taste of Country Nights.

0: New Country, that's Avery Anna, and Blood Runs Thicker on Taste of Country Nights. Thanks for hanging out with me tonight. I appreciate you coming along the ride with me. It's been a journey tonight, nothing but good stuff. We got a lot done while getting our work done, and we had some fun. Coming up next, I've got Lainey Wilson with her brand new track featuring John Mayer. I saw an interview with Lainey where she was talking about she had never worked with anybody as big and famous as John Mayer, and she had no idea what it would be like in the studio with him, and it was totally awesome. That song is called Phone, Keys, Wallet, and it's coming up next on Taste of Country Nights with Evan Paul.
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3: Heartland Weather. Here we go. Partly cloudy tonight. The average low temperature is near 35. We should do that with little to no wind. Any frost will melt early tomorrow morning, turning mostly sunny and warmer. You might notice the southeast breeze with high temperatures back in the mid to upper 60s. Increasing clouds tomorrow night, turning breezy. The southwest wind could gust near 25 with low temperatures near 50. And then partly cloudy and windy Saturday with high temperatures in the low 80s. For WeatherWatch 12, I'm Chief Meteorologist Jeff Weller on County 93.7.
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5: Heartland weather. Here we go. Partly cloudy tonight. The average low temperature is near 35. We should do that with little to no wind. Any frost will melt early tomorrow morning, turning mostly sunny and warmer. You might notice the southeast breeze with high temperatures back in the mid to upper 60s. Increasing clouds tomorrow night, turning breezy. The southwest wind could gust to 25 with low temperatures near 50. And then partly cloudy and windy Saturday with high temperatures in the low 80s. For WeatherWatch 12, I'm Chief Meteorologist Jeff Weller on Coyote 93.7.

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0: 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This is what I really care about. I don't care, you know, how big your airport is, or you know how many places it goes to. I want a stress-free airport experience, and so this is what I'm looking for. A new report is saying these are the most and least stressful airports in the country, and it looks like Chicago O'Hare and Dallas-Fort Worth are the most stressful. Salt Lake City and San Jose are the least stressful.
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2: Heartland Weather. Here we go, partly cloudy tonight. The average low temperature is near 35. We should do that with little to no wind. Any frost will melt early tomorrow morning, turning mostly sunny and warmer. You might notice the southeast breeze with high temperatures back in the mid to upper 60s. Increasing clouds tomorrow night, turning breezy. The southwest wind could gust to 25 with low temperatures in 50. And then partly cloudy and windy Saturday with high temperatures in the low 80s. For WeatherWatch 12, I'm Chief Meteorologist Jeff Weller on County 93.7.
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0: Got a little fun fact, and then we're going to get back to it. Stonehenge was restored several times in the 20th century, including re-erecting fallen stones, straightening leaning ones, and stabilizing them with concrete foundations.
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3: Heartland Weather. Here we go. Partly cloudy tonight. The average low temperature is near 35. We should do that with little to no wind. Any frost will melt early tomorrow morning, turning mostly sunny and warmer. You might notice the southeast breeze with high temperatures back in the mid to upper 60s. Increasing clouds tomorrow night, turning breezy. The southwest wind could gust near 25 with low temperatures near 50. And then partly cloudy and windy Saturday with high temperatures in the low 80s. For WeatherWatch 12, I'm Chief Meteorologist Jeff Weller on Coyote 93.7.

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0: So if you were to pick the state where people got the most Botox, what would you say? If you said California, I mean, you'd be close. They're up there, but they're not number one. It's New York. New Yorkers are the most Botox-obsessed people in the country, according to the Botox Obsession Index. They look at each state on metrics that include search activity for Botox, demand, and local provider and clinic density. Colorado comes in second. Then it's California, and then it's Florida.
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5: Heartland Weather. Here we go. Partly cloudy tonight. The average low temperature is near 35. We should do that with little to no wind. Any frost will melt early tomorrow morning, turning mostly sunny and warmer. You might notice the southeast breeze with high temperatures back in the mid to upper 60s. Increasing clouds tomorrow night, turning breezy. The southwest wind could gust near 25 with low temperatures near 50. And then partly cloudy and windy Saturday with high temperatures in the low 80s. For Weather Watch 12, I'm Chief Meteorologist Jeff Weller on County 93.7.
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0: Here's a little fun fact for you while we get back to the music. If you are a fan of the movie The Abyss from 1989, there's a part in it with a breathing liquid. It's actually real. It's called perfluoroxane. It dissolves large amounts of oxygen, allowing animals to survive underwater by inhaling oxygenated liquid.
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5: Heartland Weather. Here we go. Partly cloudy tonight. The average low temperature is near 35. We should do that with little to no wind. Any frost will melt early tomorrow morning, turning mostly sunny and warmer. You might notice the southeast breeze with high temperatures back in the mid to upper 60s. Increasing clouds tomorrow night, turning breezy. The southwest wind could gust to 25 with low temperatures near 50. And then partly cloudy and windy Saturday with high temperatures in the low 80s. For WeatherWatch 12, I'm Chief Meteorologist Jeff Waller on Coyote 93.7.

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7: Heartland Weather. Here we go. Partly cloudy tonight. The average low temperature is near 35. We should do that with little to no wind. Any frost will melt early tomorrow morning, turning mostly sunny and warmer. You might notice a southeast breeze with high

temperatures back in the mid to upper 60s. Increasing clouds tomorrow night, turning breezy. The southwest wind could gust to 25 with low temperatures in 50. And then partly cloudy and windy Saturday with high temperatures in the low 80s. For WeatherWatch 12, I'm Chief Meteorologist Jeff Weller on County 93.7.

And more music's on the way. And another fun fact for you right now. The entire world population could fit in Texas. Each person would still have over 900 square feet all to themselves, given Texas's area of about 268,590.

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5: Heartland weather. Here we go. Partly cloudy tonight. The average low temperature is near 35. We should do that with little to no wind. Any frost will melt early tomorrow morning, turning mostly sunny and warmer. You might notice the southeast breeze with high temperatures back in the mid to upper 60s. Increasing clouds tomorrow night, turning breezy. The southwest wind could gust near 25 with low temperatures. 50. And then partly cloudy and windy Saturday with high temperatures in the low 80s. For WeatherWatch 12, I'm Chief Meteorologist Jeff Waller on Coyote 93.7.

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1: All right, so somebody thought, like, why do some foods taste better when they're leftovers? And so they put that to the test of comparing fresh and reheated versions of some popular dishes. Nearly 64% of tasters prefer the day-old version of butter chicken, while lasagna was basically a tie, and there was no strong preference for fresh or reheated dal or apple crumble. Researchers say changes in spices, sauces, and starches may help some foods improve overnight, but the results suggest whether leftovers taste better depends largely on the dish.
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1: weather. Here we go. Partly cloudy tonight. The average low temperature is near 35. We should do that with little to no wind. Any frost will melt early tomorrow morning, turning mostly sunny and warmer. You might notice the southeast breeze with high temperatures back in the mid to upper 60s. Increasing clouds tomorrow night, turning breezy. The southwest wind could gust to 25 with low temperatures 50. And then partly cloudy and windy Saturday with high temperatures in the low 80s. For WeatherWatch 12, I'm Chief Meteorologist Jeff Weller on County 93.7.

0: more music's coming up. A little fun fact. Did you know some guitars are designed with 12 strings, pairing each of the standard 6 strings with an additional string? 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

turning mostly sunny and warmer, you might notice the southeast breeze with high temperatures back in the mid to upper 60s. Increasing clouds tomorrow night, turning breezy, the southwest wind could gust to 25 with low temperatures in 50. And then partly cloudy and windy Saturday with high temperatures in the low 80s. For WeatherWatch 12, I'm Chief Meteorologist Jeff Weller on County 93.7.

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I said, the good stuff. He didn't reach around for the whiskey,

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0: So a new survey says that 2/3 of us could not afford an unexpected $500 car repair. Faced with that bill, many of us would choose to use a credit card, delay the repair, borrow money, or simply not do it. More than half say they've already delayed or skipped recommended maintenance in the past year. Rising costs are also pushing more drivers to attempt repairs themselves and research fixes online before taking their vehicle to a shop.
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2: Heartland Weather. Here we go, partly cloudy tonight. The average low temperature is near 35. We should do that with little to no wind. Any frost will melt early tomorrow morning, turning mostly sunny and warmer. You might notice a southeast breeze with high temperatures back in the mid to upper 60s. Increasing clouds tomorrow night, turning breezy. The southwest wind could gust to 25 with low temperatures near 50. And then partly cloudy and windy Saturday with high temperatures in the low 80s. For WeatherWatch 12, I'm Chief Meteorologist Jeff Weller on County 93.7.
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0: Hey, more music's coming up, but I'm done. I'm Paul Stone. Have a good rest of your day. I'll be back tonight.
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3: 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Let's go.
4: Everybody, welcome to Friday's show. 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
4: In about 3 minutes, we're going to play easy trivia. Let's warm up a little bit. Amy, I'm going to give you a couple questions here.
6: Okay.
4: The category is the answer sounds dirty.
6: Okay.
4: What's the capital of Thailand?
7: Aye, aye, aye.
6: Bangkok.
4: Bangkok is correct. What is the system of laws and regulations dealing with crimes and their punishment called? Penal code.
7: That sounds dirty.
6: Okay.
4: What is the nickname of the University of South Carolina's athletic teams?
6: Oh, the Gamecocks.
4: Correct. What small bird is known for eating seeds and insects?
6: Oh,

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1: We're going to play Easy Trivia. It's Scuba Steve's first ever season of Easy Trivia. Let's welcome him.
2: Whoa. Yeah.
3: I appreciate that. Thank you.
1: Way to kick Abby out.
3: Yeah, we'll see if I can do any better. I don't know.
1: Abby, sorry.
4: I think you will.
5: Womp womp.
1: You just it's freak okay. out. Yeah, I know.
5: It's okay. I'll brush up on all my trivia in the meantime.
1: I don't think that's a problem.
6: I don't think that's what it is.
1: I think you're smart. I think you just freak out.
5: Yeah. No, that is it.
1: So brushing up on trivia, you need to go to like electroshock therapy or something.
5: That's next.
1: All right, here we go. Eddie is the champion. Congratulations. Yep. New season starts now. Eddie, you're first. The category is country music. Who sings Chicken Fried?
4: Zach Brown Band.
1: Correct. Scuba Steve, what country singer is known for Ring of Fire?
3: Johnny Cash.
1: Correct. Amy, who sings Boot Scootin' Boogie?
7: Brooks and Dunn.
1: Correct. Lunchbox, who sings Cruise?
6: Florida Georgia Line.
1: Correct. Now, if you miss it, you'll hear this sound.
8: You've been boned.
1: Last as long as you can. Everybody ready?
4: Ready.
6: Ready.
1: Eddie, the category is I'm blue, dabba-dee, dabba-doo. Mm-hmm. What fictional Disney fish is blue and has a short-term memory problem?
4: That's Dory.
1: Correct. Scuba, what famous fictional speedy hedgehog is known for being blue?
3: Sonic.
1: Correct. Amy, what NFL team has a blue star for a logo?
7: Dallas Cowboys.
1: Correct. Lunchbox, what famous blue character on Sesame Street is known for loving cookies?
6: Cookie Monster.
1: Correct. The next category, even numbers. Eddie, how many letters are there in the alphabet?
4: Oof.
1: Oh, don't count. Oh, my goodness. Are you going to count them, really?
4: W-X-Y-Z.
1: What'd you come up with?
4: What was that? 20?
6: You weren't even really counting.
1: What did you come up with?
4: 24.
1: Your answer is?
4: Yes, 24.
1: Incorrect.
4: God!
7: 26.
1: What's happening?
4: Man.
6: I don't know the answer.
1: You go out.
4: No, what gets me is the elemento. That's

0: gets me every time.
1: Oh, it's 26.
2: Were you really counting when you were doing that?
0: I went too fast in the Elemento, and I was like, Elemento, yeah.
1: Scuba Steve.
3: Yeah.
4: You've been booed.
0: Thank you. Thank you.
1: The category is even numbers. How many sides does a hexagon have?
0: Oh, crap. Hexagon.
5: Pentagon's 5. I think hexagon is 6. It's an even number, so I'll go 6.
1: Correct. Amy, how many legs does a spider have?
2: An insect has 6 and a spider has 8.
1: Your answer?
2: 8.
1: Correct. Lunchbox, how many planets in our solar system?
3: 8.
1: Correct.
3: Oh, what a guess.
0: You didn't even try.
3: I had no idea. I mean, I wouldn't even be able to tell you.
1: The category is it rhymes with York. Scuba Steve, you're first.
5: Okay.
1: The category is it rhymes with York. What's the name of the material commonly used to make wine bottle stoppers?
5: A cork.
1: Correct. Amy, what word describes someone who is socially awkward or uncool?
2: Dork.
1: Correct. Lunchbox, what utensil typically has prongs and is used to pick up food?
3: Fork.
1: Correct. 3 people remain. The category is grammar. Scuba Steve, letters that aren't vowels are known as what?
5: Consonants.
1: Correct. Amy, what is a word that describes a person, place, thing, or idea called?
2: A noun.
1: Correct. Lunchbox, what do you call a word that describes a noun?
3: Give me adjective.
1: Correct.
5: Adjective.
1: The category is U.S. history.
5: Oh, crap.
1: Scuba Steve.
5: Yeah.
1: What's the name of the woman who refused to give up her bus seat leading to the civil rights movement?
5: Rosa Parks.
1: Correct.
3: Show off.
1: Amy, what was the name of the ship which the pilgrims traveled north to America on in 1620?
2: The Mayflower.
1: Correct. Lunchbox, what document begins with the words, we the people?
3: We the people. Oh, that's the, oh my gosh.
1: 5 seconds?
3: Hold on. Say it again.
1: What document begins with we the people?
3: Ooh, the Declaration of Independence.
1: Incorrect.
3: Don't know.
1: That's the Constitution.
4: You've been booed.
1: And now we have 2.
3: That's not the same
5: thing. Let's go.
1: Scuba Steve and Amy.
0: What a change.
5: Yeah, you put that crown, you put it on the ground.
0: Yeah, it's off.
1: The category is kids' books. Scuba Steve, mm-hmm. You have kids?
5: Yeah, I got 3.
1: The man in the yellow hat is a character from what kids' book?
5: Curious George.
1: Correct. Good. Amy, what book features a boy named Max who travels to an island where he meets monsters?
2: What?
5: Oh, I love this one.
3: Oh, good
1: it's
3: book.
1: It's a good one.
5: It's a great one.
1: It's a good one.
5: Good movie, too.
1: What book features a boy named Max who travels to an island where he meets monsters?
2: Monsters, Inc.?
1: That's not a book.
2: I don't know.
1: Yeah.
3: Hey, we got a winner.
1: You know what? Scuba?
5: Oh, yeah, Where the Wild Things Are.
1: Where the Wild Things Are.
5: Yeah.
4: You've been booed.
5: Arcade Fire soundtrack and everything.
1: First ever game. First ever win.
3: Whoa.
1: Scuba Steve. Wow, I don't think he even has a song.
3: I don't, no.
0: Sing one.
3: I'll have to pick one.
1: Wow. Scuba Steve, first ever game. Beginner's luck, or are you actually good at this?
5: Maybe beginner's luck. I guess we'll find out next Friday.
1: Wow.
0: Yeah, we will find out.
5: Yeah.
1: All right, Scuba Steve won. Everybody else, 0.
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1: I gave Eddie the task of ranking the top 5 animated Disney movies of all time to give me his power rankings. We're going to do that next.
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10: Heartland weather. Here we go. Partly cloudy tonight. The average low temperature is near 35. We should do that with little to no wind. Any frost will melt early tomorrow morning, turning mostly sunny and warmer. You might notice the southeast breeze with high temperatures back in the mid to upper 60s. Increasing clouds tomorrow night, turning breezy. The southwest wind could gust near 25 with low temperatures near 50. And then

0: right, these are Eddie's power ranking list of the top five animated Disney movies of all time. Now, this is for me because we're about to venture into this world. I got a baby. We're going to be watching these movies. As a kid, I never watched them. I've never even seen Lion King.
1: Oh, that's crazy.
0: I watched the one about the brain, and I liked that as an adult.
1: Inside Out.
0: That's good.
1: That's a really good one.
0: I watched Coco because it's about me.
1: It's not about you. I would think it's more about me, but...
0: You're just doing the Mexican part. Well, I'm doing the grandma part.
1: I had a grandma, too.
0: Didn't raise you. Okay, Eddie's power rankings of top Disney movies. Number five.
1: So I thought we'd start old school. Like, you've got to go with one of the older ones that's so, so good, but you're kind of familiar because you danced to a Little Mermaid song. So I went Little Mermaid, number five.
0: I've never seen the Little Mermaid, but on Dancing with the Stars, I don't even know what song it is, but it goes like this. When do they now? When do they see? Now, hold on. There's something... Up where that day, closer to
1: part of that world.
0: Mm-hmm. Oh, part of your world. Oh, that's it. Your all world. I hear is the melody
2: and
0: the beat.
2: She's down in the water, so up where they walk,
0: down where they lay.
1: And that starts with a look at this stuff.
0: Oh, yeah.
2: Look Isn't at this it stuff. Neat?
0: Yeah. Okay, number five. And you like that one.
1: Love Little Mermaid.
0: Number five. Okay, number four.
1: Number four, you got to go with Cars. One, the story of Cars is so cool.
0: I saw Cars in the theater. Amy and I saw it when we first met.
1: And you guys
0: but I
1: loved
0: don't remember it?
1: It.
0: I don't remember
2: I'm pretty sure we loved it.
0: Pretty sure we loved it. Good there you one. Go. Is Mater in that? Is he come later?
1: Toe Mater is in it.
0: Is he earlier come like Cars 2?
1: No, Toe Mater's in one.
0: Cable guy? Larry Cable guy?
1: Yes.
0: Okay. Cars, they made a bunch of those though, huh?
1: And that's what's cool about it. Cars 1's great, but there are so many sequels to it. Cars, awesome.
0: Okay, that's number four. Number three.
1: Number three, you got to go with Toy Story. Toy Story is just...

0: legit, what do you call that group of movies? Like a
1: franchise.
0: Toy Story is a great franchise. It follows so many storylines all the way through so many years. Toy Story is amazing.
2: Well, you're going to think I'm a fraud here, but for a bit, I did watch all the Toy Stories.
0: There you go.
2: Way later in life, like 5 years ago.
0: Do you like those?
2: I liked two. I liked one, but I really like two because I think two, I could be wrong here, is you got a friend in me.
0: Yeah.
2: Is that two?
3: That's one.
2: Ah, crap. They also do it in two? Two
3: as well, yeah. Oh.
2: Well, whatever. I like that song. But was two better than one, though?
3: I'd say one was better than two.
2: I go with one, then.
0: Okay.
2: My favorite.
0: Because Mike said it?
2: Yeah, yeah, yeah. Okay. Where are you at now?
0: All right. So number two, Finding Nemo.
2: No, I've never seen that one.
4: Dude, oh,
0: Finding
4: so bad.
0: Nemo is so good. It's a story of a dad looking for his son, Nemo.
2: Is that purple fish the dad?
0: No, that's Dory. So the dad would also be a clownfish because Nemo's a clownfish. And Dory is his friend that helps find Nemo. And that's
2: so
0: played
2: Dory's
0: by...
2: not Nemo.
0: No.
4: And
2: Dory's not even looking for Nemo.
0: Dory's helping to look for Nemo in part one in Finding Nemo. But there's also a movie called Finding Dory, which
2: now
0: is
2: Dory
0: a...
2: gets lost.
1: Yeah, Dory gets lost.
0: Which
1: it's
0: is
1: it's
0: a
1: the
0: whole
1: same thing.
2: Then I don't
0: story.
2: Know which one's even Nemo.
0: Nemo's the little clownfish.
1: He's the orange one, right?
0: Yeah. Yeah.
4: With the white stripes.
0: Yeah.
2: No idea. Okay. Number two. And the number one. Power ranking, greatest Disney cartoon is?
0: The greatest one ever, because I feel like this movie was made about me. It's Coco. Dude, oh, Coco is amazing.
2: I did love Coco.
0: And even better, they're making Coco 2.
2: How many sequels are they going to do about me?
0: It's not about you. Just because you had a grandmother
2: you
0: and you
2: play
0: guitar.
2: Yours is just heritage. Mine's the life story.
0: So your dad was a mariachi player?
2: Who knows?
0: Or not your dad.
2: Hey,
0: but...
2: could have been. Wasn't there. Okay. I don't know what he was doing gone.
0: All right.
2: Could have been. Was your dad a mariachi player?
0: No, he wasn't.
2: Exactly.
4: Okay.
2: Exactly. What would you put at one?
4: I love Toy Story. I love Finding Nemo. I love Little Mermaid.
2: What would you put one, though?
4: Did you have Lion King?
0: I didn't, and that was hard.
4: Yeah, that's hard.
0: Because I'm like, I guess the Lion King either would have been one or six.
2: What?
0: Because, like, Coco is my favorite, but Lion King is, like... It's
4: I mean,
0: the
4: Lion
0: ultimate.
4: King for me would be above Coco, but it's Coco's not my life, not my personal life story.
2: Yeah, it's mine, though.
4: So I'll go Lion King.
2: Yeah. Lunchbox number one?
1: Man, I'm trying to think of I don't even know if they're Disney. The Incredibles, are they Disney?
3: Yes. Yeah.
2: Pixar's Disney.
3: Yep.
1: Yeah. I put the Incredibles. I think that's a good one.
2: Movie Mike?
3: Mine was easily Lion King. That was my favorite movie growing up.
0: Yeah.
4: I'm the same as Movie Mike.
2: Dang, that means you're
0: pretty
2: good.
0: Cool.
2: Eddie's just going to be six or one. That makes no sense,
0: yeah,
2: logic.
0: Yeah,
2: it's
0: sense.
2: A ranking on what you think.
0: Because Lion King, I think, is the ultimate Disney movie. Like, the ultimate, but it's not my favorite.
2: We'll put this up on our social media, at Bobby Bones Show. Go put the number one for me over there. The Bobby Bones Show, yeah. Let's play Parmalee. Here is Take My Name.

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1: The one Halloween costume that Americans now hate. 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
3: Heartland Weather. Here we go. Partly cloudy tonight. The average low temperature is near 35. We should do that with little to no wind. Any frost will melt early tomorrow morning, turning mostly sunny and warmer. You might notice the southeast breeze with high temperatures back in the mid to upper 60s. Increasing clouds tomorrow night, turning breezy. The southwest wind could gust near 25 with low temperatures near 50. And then partly cloudy and windy Saturday with high temperatures in the low 80s. For WeatherWatch 12, I'm Chief Meteorologist Jeff Weller on Coyote 93.7.
4: Apparently, Americans are over sexy Halloween costumes. They say no more.
5: What?
6: Wow. No.
5: Who did they interview?
4: Most Americans say no more sexy Halloween costumes. Who's saying this?
5: Idiots. I mean, I don't know who that is, but they didn't interview me.
4: You like to see like Tarzan and loincloth?
5: No.
7: Yes.
5: I like Hot Dorothy.
6: But like where? Where are you seeing these? Around the neighborhood? You don't go to parties.
7: Yeah, you trick or treat with your kids.
5: Oh my goodness, come on. And that all leather, come on, let's go to the bars.
4: Why are you asking us to come on? We're not going with you.
5: Like, what are we talking about? I've never heard
7: to the bars for Halloween.
5: It's been a minute, but I'm not over it. I promise you that. I would still love to see it walking down the street.
4: The number one most played out Halloween costume is anything sexy, according to Americans.
5: That is so stupid.
7: Yeah, like I like fun things. Like, you know, a bundle of grapes.
5: You're lame.
4: Eminem.
5: Hey, yeah, tell me. Eminem. Tell me you wouldn't
7: all your friends, different
4: big
7: colors.
4: Crayolas. You're all dressed as big Crayolas.
7: Yes.
4: That's cute. Yeah.
5: You tell me you wouldn't want to see a maid walking down your street.
6: A maid?
5: Yeah.
4: Sexy maid. Just a normal maid?
5: Sexy dude, maid.
4: Oh, someone dressed as a maid.
6: I was with you a long time ago. Like, when we were in the bars, sure, I'd love to see that. But now, like, what? Am I going to have a sexy maid coming to my door? Like, no, with their child?
5: Tell me you wouldn't like that.
6: No, I'm good.
4: Where would you see that?
5: I don't care. Wherever I see it, I'm happy.
7: Walking down his street.
4: You have sexy maids walking down your street?
5: I have seen some. That's what I'm saying. Like, I don't understand why you would get tired of that.
4: What's your favorite sexy costume for Halloween?
5: Ooh, man, that's tough. I don't even know. Man, sexy maids pretty hot. School teacher. You know what I'm talking about? When they wear the, like, glasses.
4: Like librarian type
5: thing? Yeah, the plaid skirt.
6: Glasses.
5: Yeah, that's a good one.
6: What's he talking about?
4: He starts talking about what I wear, glasses, a cardigan.
5: They got their hair up like this, and then they...
4: Like in a bun?
5: Yeah. Then they take that hair clip out.
4: Give me your top three favorite sexy Halloween costumes. Number one is...
5: Probably librarian.
4: Okay, librarian teacher.
5: Yeah.
4: Okay. Number two?
5: Sexy maid.
4: You're hanging on to the maid.
5: I do like that.
4: Okay. And number three?
5: Man, oh, gosh. I'd say like a... Hot, like,
6: why is he smacking his lips like that?
7: Did he say Dorothy earlier?
5: Yeah, Hot Dorothy is pretty nice.
4: Why, what do you see there?
5: Oh, man, she's got that blue outfit. Maybe it's Alice in the Wonderland.
4: Alice in the Wonderland.
5: Yeah, like, that one's a hot one, too. Like, any of the, like, it's like, wow.
4: So you like anything
7: any
4: kid
7: of the Disney
4: based.
7: Type.
5: No, it's not kid
6: but
5: based.
6: That's what you're naming.
5: No, like these... but they have the hot ones, and it's like, all right, that's pretty cool.
4: What's your number three, though? We need the official third one.
5: Ah, man. Sexy Catwoman's pretty good, too. Yeah.
4: So you're going with that?
5: Yeah.
4: Or sexy Dorothy?
5: I'll go Dorothy because I like the little skirt. I think there's something about those skirts that I like.
7: Okay.
5: I like those the best.
7: So what is the librarian wearing?
5: Oh, a little plaid, like red skirt. Like a, maybe.
7: It's like glasses, maybe, and
4: draw
7: is she carrying
4: it, draw
7: books?
4: It for us.
5: Yeah.
7: Like, I don't know.
5: Maybe they got the,
4: does she have the Dewey Decimal System?
5: Maybe like, she got the pencils through her hair, you know what I mean? It's like, that's hot. Like, that looks really good.
7: So you like a bun with a pencil through it?
5: No, because then, and you just picture her just doing

0: And the hair falls down. Hair falls.
1: Yes,
2: it is. But have you ever seen anyone do that?
0: Like at the bar, they get tired of it and they just, and it's like, whoa. Hello.
3: So it wasn't like one on one with him. He saw it at the bar.
1: What's he talking about?
3: I don't know.
0: Yeah, like I mean, I'm telling you guys, that's primetime Halloween.
1: What about the nurse? The sexy nurse.
0: Nurse is a great one.
2: Talking about maybe in a top three.
0: Yeah, maybe we need to bump one out, man. Maybe we need to get rid of Dorothy and add the nurse.
2: So if Dorothy's a
0: naughty
2: three,
0: nurse is really hot.
2: Okay, you can have five. What's at four?
0: Oh, naughty nurse is in there,
2: is
0: man.
2: Is it four?
0: We got to put naughty nurse in there.
2: And then at five?
0: Oh, number five. Let's see. What have I liked over the years? What have I seen that I'm just like, dang. Sexy cop. Yeah, when she's got the thing unbuttoned and the, yeah, that I like sexy cop. Sexy cop.
3: Okay.
2: I feel like he's getting excited over there.
1: Yes.
2: So I need to get us out of here so we don't run into his medicine. Because we all know what he's on.
1: Oh, yeah, we do.
2: He's on medicine.
1: Yes, he is.
0: What?
2: The medicine that you're on.
3: Yeah,
0: that's not any medicine.
2: Yeah, you've been on it.
3: You are.
0: I am not.
2: The medicine you're on.
0: I'm not on medicine.
1: Yes, you are.
0: I'm on Halloween.
2: No.
0: Okay.
2: Which one is it?
1: It was Cialis, wasn't it?
2: Yes. All right, we gotta run.
4: Let's go. It's your Bobby Bones on.
5: Bobby Bones.

0: tell me something good.
1: A cop got a call about a strange sound coming from behind a home, and what he found was actually really good. I wouldn't tell it unless it was. Tell me something good. That segment coming up next.
2: Let's go.
3: Get your Bobby Bones on.
2: Bobby Bones.
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5: Breaking news this hour at Town Hall. I'm Bob Agnew in Washington. President Trump says the U.S. military will not attack Iran before the midterm elections.
6: President Trump taking to his Truth Social page, saying the U.S. is having productive discussions with the Islamic Republic of Iran. The president goes on to say, I want to make it clear to everybody that while Iran is in very bad condition, both economically and militarily, and while the blockade will remain in full force and effect, with oil flowing in record numbers of barrels through the Hormuz Strait, we will not be attacking Iran at any time prior to the midterm elections. Laura Winters reporting.
5: Republican Mike Rogers and Democrat Abdul El-Sayed are both making their case to be the next U.S. senator for Michigan. At a debate last night in Cedar Rapids, El-Sayed went after the administration crackdown on illegals.
7: ICE right now is not about immigration enforcement. ICE is about terrorizing our streets. He talked about what happened in Minneapolis. I went there. He said it was probably not right. I mean, definitely not right. They killed two people.
5: Former Congressman Rogers concedes that some of the administration's immigration enforcement efforts probably were not appropriate.
8: But it has been the largest decrease in murders ever recorded. Almost 20% across the nation. Why? They were targeting murderers and rapists who were here illegally doing bad things.
5: Wall Street closed out on Thursday with stocks mixed.
9: It comes as tech stocks have been struggling, with shares of Oracle, NVIDIA, and Advanced Micro Devices all seeing a dip. Elsewhere, oil prices have seen a spike, with Brent crude up around 4% to $104 per barrel. West Texas Intermediate Futures also advanced around 4% to $91. At the closing bell, the Dow Jones gained 51 points, the S&P fell by 36, and the NASDAQ dropped 345 points. With your market recap, I'm Lizzie Redabali.
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13: 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We've got

0: 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The Three Lakes Fire Department Auxiliary does it to help our volunteer fire department. 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And it's just, it's a good cause. I mean, they're here to help anybody and everybody. They don't get that much. Well, they get money from the town, but this helps them buy the little extras that they need.
1: It draws a huge crowd, doesn't it?
0: Oh, yes. Yeah, there's thousands of people here.
2: Pumpkin Fest in Three Lakes on Saturday at the local school between 9:30 and 3. Another event happening in our area this weekend. Jamie Weiss is helping put that together.
3: 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It is based out of Three Lakes. 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Perfect near peak conditions with fall colors. Looks to be a beautiful day. 70s, high 70s, and sunny. 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And it's age group, so you can be competitive within your age group. 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
3: 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So, I mean, comparing our race to other races, I would say the biggest thing that really makes us stand out is that we're really well organized. Cost-wise, we are one of the most affordable races that you could probably find. So even compared to a race the same weekend, it could be twice as much elsewhere. But we really focus on a high-quality race at an affordable price because we just feel like everybody's feeling the pinch of all the prices going up, and we try to really make running affordable.
2: The Three Eagle Half Marathon and 5K Saturday in the Three Lakes Eagle River area. 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Boulder Junction has a huge anniversary coming next year. Preparations are already underway. Wendy Newpert's with the organizing committee.
0: 2027 is Boulder Junction's 100th birthday. We will be having a variety of activities planned throughout the year starting in March. With a birthday party, we're going to have a historical performance.
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9: Heartland Weather. Here we go. Partly cloudy tonight. The average low temperature is near 35. We should do that with little to no wind. Any frost will melt early tomorrow morning, turning mostly sunny and warmer. You might notice the southeast breeze with high temperatures back in the mid to upper 60s. Increasing clouds tomorrow night, turning breezy. The southwest wind could gust near 25 with low temperatures 50. And then partly cloudy and windy Saturday with high temperatures in the low 80s. For WeatherWatch 12, I'm Chief Meteorologist Jeff Waller on Coyote 93.7.
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3: A dog is back home with her family after spending 3 days trapped in a drainage, like canal. Canal pipe type situation. This person heard this dog barking behind their house, but they couldn't find where the dog was barking from. Then it sounded like it was underneath the ground, so they called, and so the cop gets there, and I was like, oh, it's a wiener dog. It's a miniature wiener dog, and it was at the bottom of the pipe, like the canal.
4: Oh, wow.
3: And so they couldn't get it, but they coaxed her out. Multiple people got in there and coaxed her out.
5: Wow.
3: So then they got her back to the family. It'd also be weird to hear a dog bark and not know where it's coming from.
4: Yeah. That would be
3: you think
4: so
3: you were going
4: hard.
3: Crazy.
4: Yeah.
5: It's like a fire alarm or a smoke alarm.
4: Trying to figure out.
5: Yeah.
3: Like, is it this one? So you stare at that one for a while.
4: And then you run to a different part of the house and stare at the next one.
3: Oh my gosh. Yeah, the dog's back home, which is great. So that's from Space Coast Daily. That is what it's all about.
0: That was Tell Me Something Good. The Friday Morning Dance Party.
6: Coming up next.
3: I'm going to play music that will put you in a better mood. I'm going to mix up some Garth and some Tom Petty and some Zach Brown and some Dolly. All coming up, that and more. The Friday Morning Dance Party is next.
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0: This story comes to us from Miami, Florida. A woman came outside, found her car had been towed. Oh, terrible. So she calls a friend, says, hey, can you take me to the, you know, tow lot? They drive her over there. She gets the vehicle. And as she's leaving, she pulls out a gun and fires it at the people, saying, you shouldn't have towed my vehicle. Bam, bam, bam, bam, bam, bam.
1: Yeah, how'd that turn out for her?
0: Police rammed her car and arrested her.
1: What's happening?
2: I don't know.
0: She got the car back.
1: Yeah, but she wanted to prove to them they shouldn't have taken her car by firing a weapon in public very loudly that everyone would see and call the cops. All right.
0: I'm Lunchbox. That's your Bonehead Story of the Day. Hey, the Bobby Bones
1: Show. 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
7: Heartland weather.
8: Partly cloudy and calm today with high temperatures reaching for the mid-60s. Partly cloudy and becoming breezy tonight. Low temperatures will fall into the upper 40s. Winds could gust up to 20 miles per hour at the southeast. Mostly sunny and warmer on Saturday with highs in the low 80s. Winds could gust up to 30 miles per hour at the south. For Weather Watch 12, I'm meteorologist Devin Biggs on Coyote 93.7.
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10: Yay! I'll go first. Jeff Bezos' biological father was a unicycle rider with the Ringling Brothers Circus.
11: Wow, he was a circus guy.
10: He divorced Jeff's mother when Jeff was one and gave up custody.
11: Dang.
10: Probably why he's driven so hard, didn't have a dad.
11: Oh, I thought
12: it's hard to be around when you're in the circus.
10: All true, I bet. Because the circus is always gone.
12: Mm-hmm.
11: If you found that out about your dad, would you try the unicycle? Like,
10: just to see if it was in you? Like,
11: yes,
10: genetically?
11: Yes.
10: Probably once or twice. You ever tried to ride a unicycle?
11: Never.
12: Very
11: hard.
12: Have you?
10: Yeah, it feels risky. Tried, yeah, but it wasn't worth the real risk of trying. Like, I sat on it and was like, I'm going to break something or fall or sprain something. Amy, what do you have?
12: There's a statue of Jason Voorhees, the Friday the 13th killer, chained to the bottom of a Minnesota lake.
10: What? The statue is at the bottom of a lake?
12: Yeah, and it's chained down there. So, like, imagine if you're in the lake and you look down. I don't know. I just thought we're getting close to Halloween.
11: What's it chained to?
13: Yeah, and can you see it?
10: I would assume it's chained to some sort of concrete block down, like the statue is chained to whatever the base is.
12: Yeah. And people like go specifically there to dive down and see it, but I'm like, what if you're just there hanging out swimming and you happen upon that and you have no idea?
10: But it's below, right? It's way down.
12: Well, I don't know how deep where in the lake it is.
10: I bet you out there there's a sign saying watch out for the statue in the lake. But that's pretty funny.
12: Yeah,
10: it's pretty funny. Lunchbox.
13: Harry S. Truman. Do we all know what the S stands for?
10: Nothing.
12: Sally.
11: Sam.
13: Well, Bobby's smarter than all you guys.
10: Well, you asked.
12: It stands for nothing.
13: I know. His middle initial is just literally S. Like, they didn't want to name him something. They just put an S so he'd have a middle initial.
11: That's funny.
10: Should I not have spoiled the bit?
11: Did you know that?
10: Yeah.
11: Oh.
10: You two shut up.
12: I thought it was going to be something feminine because his parents are trying to make him tough.
13: And so he shortened it to S.
10: Like boy named Sue? Like Harry Sue Truman?
12: Yeah.
10: Yeah. No, it's nothing.
13: No, he just,
10: just do an S in there.
11: That's funny.
10: That'd be cool. Japanese people live really long lives, and the birth rate in Japan is relatively low, so adult diapers outsell baby diapers in Japan.
11: Oh, wow.
13: Oh.
11: I don't want to wear those.
12: Well, so, I don't think, did you call it an adult diaper?
10: Yeah.
12: I think we need a new name.
11: Why?
13: That's what it is.
12: Well, no, we call it, like, Depends.
10: That's a brand.
13: That's a brand.
12: Yeah, well, it did good marketing.
10: Okay.
12: Because overall, if I ever am in those, which I'm fine if I have to be, please don't refer to it as my adult diaper or my pull-up. No, no, no.
10: Pull-up, I don't think we would.
12: But that's what diaper kids want. As kids get older, they switch to pull-up because they do not want to refer to it as a diaper.
10: You're awfully sensitive about this. Are you wearing one now?
13: No.
11: She confesses.
12: I could be 5 years away.
10: Eddie?
11: So you know we don't have the same fingerprint, or we all have unique fingerprints, right?
10: Yeah.
11: None of us have the same one. Same thing with our tongues. Our tongues have unique prints to them. So then I was like, this is interesting. What else does? Zebras have unique stripes on their body. Like, no two zebras have the same kind of stripe patterns. And tigers. I thought that was pretty amazing. Out of all of them.
10: I didn't know the tongue thing.

0: Yeah. Oh, you knew about the zebras and the...
1: But, like, would they ever use tongue prints for identification?
0: Well, what do you lick?
2: I'm not licking anything.
1: No, also, you can't lick. You have to press. If I, like, bite off a bump,
2: does it change my identity?
1: Mm-hmm.
0: Oh, it has to.
2: Because you can burn off your fingerprints.
0: Criminals do that?
1: Mm-hmm. Yeah.
0: Eesh, what a commitment.
2: You can burn your prints. You can file numbers off guns.
0: And fingerprints are easy for the cops because we touch everything, but we don't lick things, so they don't go after the tongue prints.
2: Good point. That's a good point. In 1965, a Senate subcommittee predicted we'd be working just 14 hours a week by the year 2000, with at least 7 weeks of vacation time because technology was going to make everything so much easier. What does that remind you of?
1: The Jetsons?
2: No, now where they're going, there's no work. There's no money going to need to be made in the next 20 years.
1: Oh, you mean it reminds us of now.
0: You were thinking then, like Jetsons.
1: Yeah, I was thinking like, But yeah, we do hear that.
2: In 1965, they're all sitting around going, yeah, nobody's going to be working 14 hours a week, tons of vacation. Now they're going, there's going to be just a human wage that everybody gets.
1: Yeah, and
2: you're not
1: going
2: to have
1: money.
2: To work. AI's got it all figured out. So.
0: We're stupid. We don't know anything.
2: And by we, you mean?
0: All of us. We're just
2: generally, as humans, we're stupid. There you go. Fun Fact Friday. Fun.

0: Coming up.
1: Let's go.
0: On the Bobby Bones Show.
2: On yesterday's show, we talked about the one word we think our wives would use to describe us. We all asked our wives. We did not tell them it was a bit. The word our wives actually use to describe us. The one word. Lunchbox Eddie, myself. That's next.
3: Yeah, Bobby Bones.
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12: Partly cloudy and calm today with high temperatures reaching for the mid-60s. Partly cloudy and becoming breezy tonight. Low temperatures will fall into the upper 40s. Winds could gust up to 20 miles per hour at the southeast. Mostly sunny and warmer on Saturday with highs in the low 80s. Winds could gust up to 30 miles per hour at the south. For Weather Watch 12, I'm meteorologist Devin Biggs on Coyote 93.7.
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17: Yep.
15: Okay. So yesterday, we were talking about the one word we think our wives

0: would use to describe us. And so, what was yours?
1: Hot.
0: What was yours?
2: Perfect.
0: So stupid. Mine was focused.
3: Okay. So you're the only one being sort of honest.
1: What do you mean? You don't think my wife thinks I'm hot?
2: And mine came from like perfect for me, but it was only one word, you know? So you're just
0: perfect. No, it is the word. You picked the word perfect. Okay, so Lunchbox actually recorded his wife. Will you hit that?
4: What's the one word you would use to describe me?
5: Incredible.
4: All right.
5: Take that.
4: Let's go make out.
3: I think that
0: she's playing the bit.
2: She's playing the bit.
3: I think she's also saying, like, incredibly annoying.
1: No, incredibly.
0: She said, take that however you want.
1: She didn't say incredibly. She said incredible.
3: Okay, but did you make her say that?
1: No, see, this is what I'm talking about. She was doing the bit.
0: She goes, ha ha ha ha. She knew you were recording her.
3: Can incredible mean also like,
2: Incredible, too much?
0: Yeah. No.
2: Incredible.
0: That's his word.
3: Okay.
1: Thank you.
0: But I do feel like she was in on the bit.
1: Okay. What do you mean?
0: She's laughing.
2: Yes, dude. She's not serious.
1: Oh, my gosh. You guys are idiots. Just because someone said something nice and said I'm incredible, you don't believe
3: it. Sometimes when someone does something, like, even negative, you can be like, you're incredible.
0: No, you don't. You don't use that word by yourself.
1: You never say that.
0: It can be incredibly annoying, but you don't say incredible.
3: I think you could.
0: You could say incredulous, but it wouldn't be incredible.
2: I've never heard that word.
1: Neither have I.
3: Y'all should read more. It shows up a lot in books.
2: I'm working on it, I guess.
0: And it's not a second book.
3: Okay.
0: Okay. Now, so you thought it'd be hot. It's incredible.
1: It's incredible. Okay. So
2: you disappointed?
1: Yeah, but incredible's pretty good.
0: Yeah, you're right. Eddie, you thought it would be perfect.
2: Perfect.
0: Did she respond?
2: She responded, okay. And I said, one word, give me one word. And she sent one word first, and then she added a second one. And I said, no, one word.
0: Okay, what is it?
2: Fun.
0: No, but that's what you would have said in the...
2: I understand, but like, I thought it was going to be more than that. Because like, yes, that's me. I am fun. I know that. But I thought she was going to see me as like, he's just perfect. You know, and say it like that too. Perfect.
0: But you didn't even say perfect meant that.
1: Yeah, you said perfect meant perfect for her.
2: Well, yeah, but that's still perfect.
0: Okay. So you're fun.
2: Fun, dude. I'm just fun.
0: So I texted my wife when we were doing the bit and I said, what's the one word you used to describe me? You guys want to take any guesses here?
2: Oh, I got one.
0: You can say it.
2: Neurotic.
1: No, obsessive.
2: Out there.
3: No, funny.
1: No.
2: No, that's not in there.
1: Compulsive.
3: But he is funny.
0: Why wouldn't you say funny?
3: I think she's funnier.
2: Yeah,
3: so but she's not she gonna appreciates think that you're his funny.
0: Fair enough, fair enough. She is funnier, though, so you're right. You're right. Are you still writing them down?
1: Addictive.
0: Addictive? She's addicted to me?
1: No, like, you are addicted. Like, you are... How do you say it? You get addicted to things. Oh. Like, you are... There's no, like, small amount. If you do something, it's...
0: Yeah, what would that word be?
1: I don't know. That's why I said the first one I said, and then I couldn't think of the other one, so I said addictive.
0: Okay. Did you guess?
3: I said funny.
0: Thank you. I said, what one word would you use to describe me? And she said...
2: Interesting.
0: Steady.
2: Steady.
1: Oh,
2: steady.
1: Dude, that's lame as crap.
0: Steady. It's basically what I thought it would be, focused.
1: Yep.
2: Yeah, I mean...
0: I am consistent. You're going to get what I say...
3: Even in the...
2: Bedroom?
0: What are you talking about?
2: Like, you kept making a bee.
0: What the heck?
2: Shape with your mouth.
1: Whoa.
0: What is happening with you? Go ahead.
3: That's not what I meant.
2: You were holding that letter.
3: Flustered. That's not what I meant. I meant like even in your like addictiveness, like she knows you're
0: No, I think what she means is I'm always there. I'm always showing up when I say I'm going to show up. I'm always putting in effort. I'm steady regardless.
3: Yeah.
0: I'm not way up. I'm not way down. I'm steady. You can count on me.
2: And you know what? To a woman, that's very important.
3: Very.
2: Like, my wife would say she'd like me to be more that.
0: Steady?
2: Yeah, more steady.
0: Yeah, in the bedroom?
2: Oh. Yeah, baby, what was that?
3: I don't know.

0: Tell me something good.
1: This girl was 7 years old. What she saw changed her life. We'll talk about this story coming up next with Amy in our segment called Tell Me Something Good.
2: Bobby Bones. This is the Bobby Bones Show.
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4: Breaking news this hour at Town Hall. I'm Bob Agnew in Washington. Georgia Governor Brian Kemp is declaring a state of emergency in anticipation of the Atlantic's first hurricane of the year.
5: Governor Brian Kemp said Thursday afternoon,
6: "We expect Isaias to begin impacting Georgia overnight on Friday, tracking toward the western part of the state with heavy rain bands, possible flooding, and potential tornadic activity into Saturday."
5: Because of the weather threat, he declared a state of emergency, allowing state agencies to prepare for the hurricane. He advised Georgians to stock up on essentials like water, food, batteries, and flashlights, emphasizing the importance of taking the storm seriously. I'm Liz Kennedy.
4: Florida Governor Ron DeSantis has issued a state of emergency for 25 of his counties.
7: We're preparing for Category 3 landfall. I think most people do not believe it will be that strong when it hits, but my view is you prepare, and then if you end up not having to use all the preparation, you're fine.
4: Isaias is a Category 2 storm now as it heads toward the Gulf Coast with maximum sustained winds of 105 miles an hour. It is forecast to become a Category 3 storm and then lose some strength before making landfall near the Florida-Alabama border, probably sometime overnight tonight into tomorrow morning. In New York City, the NYPD says a man is recovering after being shot by federal immigration agencies in the Bronx.
8: According to the police department, the incident happened around 4 p.m. on Thursday in the Marble Hill section. The NYPD was not on the scene at the time of the shooting. The person who was shot has not been identified. However, law enforcement sources say the person is conscious and receiving medical attention. No further information was provided. In New York, I'm Lizzie Radabali.
4: On Wall Street, Dow futures are down by 6 points. NASDAQ futures up by 223. This is SRN News.
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2: Pumpkin Fest in Three Lakes on Saturday at the local school between 9:30 and 3. Another event happening in our area this weekend. Jamie Weiss is helping put that together.
5: 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Perfect near peak conditions with fall colors. Looks to be a beautiful day. 70s, high 70s, and sunny. 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
3: 2027 is Boulder Junction's 100th birthday. We will be having a variety of activities planned throughout the year starting in March. With a birthday party, we're going to have a historical performance.
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2: Heartland weather.
3: Partly cloudy and calm today with high temperatures reaching for the mid-60s. Partly cloudy and becoming breezy tonight. Low temperatures will fall into the upper 40s. Winds could gust up to 20 miles per hour at the southeast. Mostly sunny and warmer on Saturday with highs in the low 80s. Winds could gust up to 30 miles per hour at the south. For Weather Watch 12, I'm meteorologist Devin Biggs on Coyote 93.7.
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7: So there's this girl in Phoenix, Arizona. Her name's Sloan. And when she was just 7 years old, she noticed a bare shelf at her local food bank. And she found out that the empty shelf was where the diapers were supposed to be. Again, she was only seven at the time. But she knew she needed to do something about it. So with the help of her mom and volunteers, she started having yearly diaper drives. Well, she's 12 now. And she's on year five of her diaper drive. And guess how many diapers she showed up with a U-Haul to drop off at the food bank?
8: You don't really want us to guess, because if we guess over, it kills it. You should just tell us.
9: Okay,
8: here we go. 1 million.
7: Don't say a million.
10: No, don't be crazy.
8: No, I know. That's the point.
7: She's 12.
8: You should never ask somebody to guess a number.
7: Yeah, but I thought y'all would be like, 1,000.
8: No, we wouldn't even do that because we wouldn't want to ruin it if it was 800.
7: I give you permission to guess 1,000.
8: 1,000.
7: No.
8: Oh, dang.
7: More.
8: No, just tell us.
7: 30,000.
10: Wow, that's a lot.
8: That is a lot.
7: 30,000 diapers for Arizona parents in need.
8: As a general rule, everybody, just everybody listening, everybody in this room, when someone says guess something, never go even close to what it actually could be.
7: I know.
8: Because it sucks all the air about what it actually is.
10: So go low.
8: Yeah. Like if she just said guess and I was really going to guess, I'd say 12.
10: Oh, no, because you're way off.
8: Then it's still significant. It just puts people in a bad place because 30,000 is a lot. But if someone goes 100,000, you're like, well, no, just 30. But it's not just 30. It's not just 30. It's a lot.
7: I know.
8: That's great. Great story. That is a lot. That is what it's all about.
4: That was Tell Me Something Good.

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1: There's a really creepy statue in a city that people don't even know is there. 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
2: And now the morning corny.
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0: Where do pumpkins hold meetings?
2: Where do pumpkins hold meetings?
0: In the gourd room.
3: That was the morning corny.
0: Get it? Gourd room?
2: I just never call a pumpkin a gourd.
4: Like, what is a gourd?
2: In my life, I just know that it's similar.
0: Yeah.
2: But I never have used the word gourd ever.

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1: Okay, Amy, what's the math question?
2: The price of a dress was cut 50% off for a sale. By what percentage should the price be increased so the dress can be sold again at the original price?
1: What? Okay. Think about it. I have it.
3: What? Say it again.
4: Okay, yeah. Say it again.
2: The price of a dress was cut 50% for a sale. By what percentage should the price be increased so that the dress can be sold again at the original price?
3: That's easy.
4: It is easy?
3: Yeah. Okay,
2: Do you want me to get multiple choice?
1: Nope.
2: Okay.
1: Eddie's still stretching for some reason, yeah.
4: So
1: there was a dress. Mm-hmm. They cut it 50%.
4: Yeah, half off.
1: Price, yeah. What percentage now do they need to take that to make it full price again? He's doing hand motions.
4: Okay.
3: He did a circle.
4: Oh, I got it. Oh, my God.
1: Because you're math lexic.
4: I have dyscalculia.
1: Yeah.
4: Yeah, it's a disorder that I have for math.
1: It's like basically dyslexia for numbers.
4: Correct.
1: So what do you have?
4: I have 100%.
1: Walk me through why.
4: Okay, so the dress is full price, right? You got it half off. So I just made up a number. It was $100. Half off is $50. How do I get that $50 back to 100? Double it. 100% of 50. We got it.
1: That's exactly it. And I was going to tell you, but you did it naturally without knowing. The easiest way to figure those out is assign a number to it. So for me, I signed $10. You did $100.
4: Yeah, I did $100.
1: So cut in half, $5 the dress. Okay, well, I got to get that back to 10. Mm-hmm. So it's 100.
4: What's the number you chose?
1: 10, because it's the easy.
4: Yeah, that's not realistic, though, because you're not going to find a dress for $10.
1: Amazon. Correct. Amazon, you could have.
2: Yeah, you can, true.
1: Yeah.
4: Okay.
1: What'd you have?
3: I had 100%.
2: All right. Good
4: but
2: job,
4: you
2: guys.
4: You guys got it quick, though.
1: If you just assign numbers to it, it's pretty easy.
4: Yeah.
1: You did that. It just took you a second to get there. You were doing some weird stuff with your hands.
4: Yeah.
1: Did you get it? Where'd that come from?
2: Yeah. Oh, my son was working on some math problems, like a YouTube thing that he was doing, and he had me help him with it. And yeah, eventually I got there. I had to, like you said, assign a number. It was multiple choice, though, so it wasn't as difficult for me because there were options.
1: Look at us. We're just three mathematicians.
4: Look at us.
1: Just doing a deal.
4: Yeah. Amy, do you have dyscalculia as well?
2: I do.
4: Yeah, so you know.
3: You guys both have the same diseases, both of them?
4: Yeah, yep. Terrible diseases.
1: Are they
2: disorder.
1: Contagious?
2: It's not.
1: Oh, no.
2: It's not a disease.
1: It's a disease.
2: It is hereditary,
4: whatever.
2: Though.
1: Oh, my God. Okay, good job. Eddie, that was really just for you, if I'm being honest.
4: Really?
1: I just didn't want you to feel like we were.
4: Hey, did I ruin the bit, though, because I'm so smart?
1: No.
4: Oh.
1: You actually show that people with your disease. With your chronic disease,
4: yes.
1: Can overcome and get it right. All right, good job.
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1: 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That's My Kind Tonight. Also, Rain is a Good Thing. And the story of his dad really not liking one of the songs. And then it ends up being a number one. We'll talk to Luke Bryan coming up next.
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12: Heartland weather. Partly cloudy and calm today with high temperatures reaching for the mid-60s. Partly cloudy and becoming breezy tonight. Low temperatures will fall into the upper 40s. Winds could gust up to

0: 20 miles per hour at the southeast. Mostly sunny and warmer on Saturday with highs in the low 80s. Winds could gust up to 30 miles per hour out of the south. For Weather Watch 12, I'm meteorologist Devin Biggs on Coyote 93.7.
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2: Bobby Bones, come on. I was talking to Luke Bryan. I love this guy. And we were talking about the story behind That's My Kind of Night. Would you play a little bit of that for me? That's My Kind of Night.
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5: Man, the first thing that song makes me think about, first of all, the That's My Kind of Night tour that we launched where I come up in a flaming pickup truck standing on the hood.
2: I don't remember that.
5: Well, that was like my introduction to here I am. This is my brand. I think the big takeaways of that song are like that tour, which was essentially really, I had some stadiums incorporated on that tour. We were just all systems go. That song was giant, but the bass line in that boom, boom, boom, boom. I mean, just the way that song incorporated like a country lyric with almost a hip hop baseline behind it. It just said so much. It was, I just liked that it kind of had that hip hop club kind of thing, and just watching people just groove to it. And I was so confident up there on top of that truck delivering that song for the first song.
2: You ever get burned?
5: Never fell off of it. Never got burned. There were literally, of all of my moments, like the Michael Jackson Pepsi commercial where he caught on fire, this was my moment to fall off and catch on fire.
2: You never did.
5: Never felt. And I was on the hood, the roof of the truck. And if I would have fallen off, I would have landed on flaming propane.
2: I don't remember the Michael Jackson thing live because I think we were too young.
5: I was young too, but.
2: So, yeah. I mean, I think for both of us, because we're basically the same age, we don't remember it, but we've heard stories about it and we've seen people talk about it. But when I watched the movie, Michael, and it talked about him having to be in the hospital for such a long time, I thought that he only like had his hair burned and it was a small thing. I didn't realize he was in like ICU.
5: See, I hadn't watched the movie yet and I didn't know it was that.
2: I thought his hair just caught on fire and that was the joke. That was always the joke.
5: But like, he really like.
2: Who knew? I didn't know right. that.
5: Well, I think they were pretty good at secrecy in the old MJ camp. They probably didn't expose 80s, that to the world.
2: You could do whatever you wanted.
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2: 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More with Luke Bryan. Let's play that now. Here is That's My Kind of Night. 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
1: Talking with Luke Bryan, and he was telling me the story behind writing Rain is a Good Thing. 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
4: I remember me and Dallas Davidson sitting in the room working on it. The cool thing about that song, we grew up with a guy that always would toast his whiskey drink going, cheers, boys, rain makes corn, corn makes whiskey. And he didn't, you know, that was what he said. And then when Dallas and I were in the room, and you got to understand, Dallas had been sleeping on my couch, had just gotten off house arrest. And
5: are you being serious or a joke?
4: This is for real.
1: Well, I never know with you.
4: Dallas had been on house arrest in Atlanta. So he moves to Nashville. He calls me up. He goes, man, I'm just done with this version of me. I want to move to Nashville and write songs. And I said, buddy, you are country as cornbread. You love. He was one of those real, like, deep divers of even kind of eclectic country. Like, anyway, I said, I'd rather have guys like you come to town. Come on. Stayed on my couch, starved. Him and Jamie Johnson and Randy Houser wrote Honky Tonk Badonky Donk within his first 3 months of writing. And then he and I write Rain is a Good Thing based on a phrase that we heard from a guy we grew up with. And then the validating moments when he and I did that is it is he and I writing it. We didn't have some seasoned writer that had 10 BMI awards that the town could go, oh, well, they just piggybacked on this famous writer. I mean, we got pictures of me and Dallas holding up our fingers going number one. And man, we were pretty confident, and we were like, we were feeling like the energy of the town and starting to, you know, it was a big moment for he and I, college buddies, to pull all that off.
1: I got to think when you sing that line, rain makes corn, corn makes whiskey, you could just hold the microphone and the crowd just screams.
4: It is, and it's been that way since, you know, I walked into Mike Dungan's office, the president of Capitol, and as an artist, you're hearing other things that you wrote. You know, you're hearing the latest song you recorded, and man, when I played that for Dungan, Dungan was like, that's your single, it's catchy, it's going to take fire. And I was like, really? And then when we put it out and saw the reaction, man, it just makes you smile. And it's perfectly me. I mean, I referenced the way my dad looked up at the sky and always worried about hot or dry. And man, me and Dallas just wrote it straight from our background.
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1: 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And we'll talk about why coming up in just a minute. So more with Luke Bryan on the way.
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16: Partly cloudy and calm today with high temperatures reaching for the mid-60s. Partly cloudy and becoming breezy tonight. Low temperatures will fall into the upper 40s. Winds could gust up to 20 miles per hour at the southeast. Mostly sunny and warmer on Saturday with highs in the low 80s. Winds could gust up to 30 miles per hour at the south. For Weather Watch 12, I'm meteorologist Devin Biggs on Coyote 93.7.
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22: Well, one of the best memories. You'll love this memory, Bobby. Me and Jason Aldean were really, really morphing into dear friends. I had been out on the road with him for quite a while, and I had computed in my mind to turn the corner to superstardom because Jason had done it. He hit us

0: with like three giants in a row. And the first one was She's Country. I think the second one was My Kind of Party. And I don't know if they were in that order. And then the third one was Big Green Tractor. And he hit them back to back. And I was on the road and I watched that go on. So when I hit with Country Girls Shake It, for me, my thought process was, all right, I got the first one to get toward hopefully superstardom. What's the second? And I had a girl that was head of marketing at Capital. She came in with, I don't want this night to end. And I was like, really? And I went with her and I didn't know. I'm trying to go become what I saw Jason Aldean just pull off. So the song comes out. It's rocking on the radio. We're coming off the high of Country Girl Shake It for me. And my dad's in town. And I had bought a used BMW. It was about a four-year BMW, but it was like a S-Class. But it was used.
1: The bigger one. One of the fancy bigger ones.
0: It was
1: ones.
0: Fancy, yeah, yeah, yeah. But, it had some time on it. I didn't splurge too bad. But I was doing a show in Louisville. And my dad and I, we were going to drive up, do the show, and drive home. And we were just going to ride, take this new BMW. We'd get on the highway. My dad did not like my song choice to be I Don't Want This Night to End. And I was like, really, Daddy? He goes, I just don't know about all this put your hands up and all this rock and roll sound and all that. And I said, well, all right. Well, we're in Louisville tonight. The local station up there, you remember old Coyote? Yeah. WAMZ. Mm-hmm. Is that a iHeart
1: station? It's me. I'm there in the morning now.
0: Yeah. Man, old Coyote calls. He said, Luke, you done put 28,000 in the football or the baseball stadium or football. And we were freaking out, Bobby, that I put at that point in my career, my biggest personal show was that I sold was 14,000.
1: Wow.
0: Maybe.
1: You doubled up.
0: When the station said there's 28,000 playing toward, home plate or a corner of Louisville Cardinals football stadium. We were riding up and, man, I get to doing my show. And, man, my dad sitting over there with so much pride. And I kicked into I Don't Want This Night to End. It was as electric as anything I had seen a crowd do. And when I hit him with, you got your hands up, my dad was over there. And I think he was filming with a BlackBerry or something. And he come back and we get in the BMW coming home. He goes, I'm just going to understand that I was wrong about your current single and I'm going to let you do the singing and I'll do the farming. But that was the memory. When that song took off, I knew that I was like, man, this feels so good that we got two in a row that are really going to be impactful. Get your hands up.

0: He almost took that boom boom out. Here's Luke Bryan talking about that. Bobby
1: Bones. This is the Bobby Bones Show. So Drunk on You was the third Musketeer in my attempt to get to Al Dean. And, well, I got so many thoughts about it. The reason, if you hear me pause, and it's like when you bring these songs up, like my brain starts. The biggest scare of that song was You Make My Speakers Go Boom Boom. Is it cheesy? How cheesy is it? How cheesy is it cheesy?
0: Did you consider not putting that in?
1: I never considered changing it. I considered it being so cheesy that I may need to back away from it. Until we go out on farm tour and Cole Swindell's one of my openers, all my crew, my friends, my management, Dallas, Rodney Clausen's one of the writers on it. And the after parties or the little places, we would put speakers up at farm tour and we would play that demo. And I watched everybody in my crew start singing, Girl, You Make My Speakers Go Boom Boom. And I went, none of these people seem to have a problem with it. And I had people in my world sit me down and go, you got to let go of this boom boom thing. Because you do that.
0: Yeah, you're overthinking it, yeah.
1: And I went, all right. And then it became the thing. It was just, yet again, maybe it was one I didn't really prepare for it to be that big. And then it, you know, and then, man, it was that time where I was trusting my gut. I was trusting my songwriter's gut. And I was trusting people in the label's gut. And man, I had a crew of people that we were firing and it was fun. And man, I mean, song really tells a great story.
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0: 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Appreciate Luke.
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1: Breaking news this hour at Town Hall. I'm Bob Agnew in Washington. Republican Mike Rogers and Democrat Abdullah El-Sayed competing for an open U.S. Senate seat in Michigan and had their first campaign debate last night after weeks of swearing both online and in advertisements, flooding the state in one of the nation's most closely watched races. It could determine the fate of the Senate moving forward. Washington and Athens have locked in a new defense spending package. Here's Willie Nelson.
2: Secretary of State Marco Rubio wrapped the sixth Greece U.S. strategic dialogue in Athens, a format started under the first Trump administration. The two sides announced $4 billion in foreign military sales to support Greece's long-term defense plan and make the two militaries work more closely together. Officials also reaffirmed NATO cooperation and expanded work on counterterrorism and illegal immigration. Willie Nelson, Washington.
1: Georgia Governor Brian Kemp has declared a state of emergency in anticipation of Hurricane Isaias. And that severe storm could bring winds of about 105 miles an hour to the shoreline sometime tonight. Florida Governor Ron DeSantis.
3: So we'll monitor it. Yes, we have people staged for search and rescue. The utilities are on their high alert to be able to do rapid power restoration.
1: Isaias currently is a Category 2 storm with winds of about 85 miles an hour. They could strengthen to Category 3 strength before making landfall. Microsoft disputes claims by the administration has been firing Americans to hire foreign workers.
4: Microsoft released a statement saying most of its workers in the U.S. are Americans and most of its visa applications are not to hire new workers. They're to keep existing Microsoft employees. Other filings are to hire people already legally in the U.S. who want to work for Microsoft. The company says H-1B candidates are paid on par or more than others in similar roles. I'm Brad Ford.
1: More of these stories at townhall.com.
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11: 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Perfect near-peak conditions with fall colors. Looks to be a beautiful day. 70s, high 70s, and sunny. So maybe even a little warm if you take a little longer on the half marathon run, and it's age group, so you can be competitive within your age group. It's timed and it's usually pretty competitive, but

0: You have a whole range of abilities that do it.
1: How competitive is it? Is it more fun than competitive or the other way around?
0: Both. I would say it's super family friendly. So, I mean, comparing our race to other races, I would say the biggest thing that really makes us stand out is that we're really well organized. 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
1: The Three Eagle Half Marathon and 5K Saturday in the Three Lakes Eagle River area. Well, people can celebrate anniversaries, so can communities. Boulder Junction has a huge anniversary coming next year. Preparations are already underway. Wendy Newpert's with the organizing committee.
2: 2027 is Boulder Junction's 100th birthday. We will be having a variety of activities planned throughout the year starting in March. With a birthday party, we're going to have a historical performance.
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4: 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Here's what the press had to say.
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6: County Executive David Crowley sent out a statement saying mistakes were made.
7: The county still needs to get answers about what the heck happened.
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10: Heartland weather. Partly cloudy and calm today with high temperatures reaching for the mid-60s. Partly cloudy and becoming breezy tonight. Low temperatures will fall into the upper 40s. Winds could gust up to 20 miles per hour at the southeast. Mostly sunny and warmer on Saturday with highs in the low 80s. Winds could gust up to 30 miles per hour at the south. For Weather Watch 12, I'm meteorologist Devin Biggs on Coyote 93.7.
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2: Tell me something good.
3: A dog is back home with her family after spending 3 days trapped in a drainage. Like canal. Canal pipe type situation. This person heard this dog barking behind their house, but they couldn't find where the dog was barking from. Then it sounded like it was underneath the ground. So they called. And so the cop gets there. And I was like, oh, it's a wiener dog. It's a miniature wiener dog. And it was at the bottom of the pipe, like the canal.
4: Oh, wow.
3: And so they couldn't get it, but they coaxed her out. Multiple people got in there and coaxed her out.
5: Wow.
3: So then they got her back to the family. It'd also be weird to hear a dog bark and not know where it's coming from.
4: Yeah. That would be
3: you think
4: so
3: you were going
4: hard.
3: Crazy.
4: Yeah.
5: It's like a fire alarm or a smoke alarm.
4: Trying to figure out.
5: Yeah.
3: Like, is it this one? So you stare at that one for a while.
4: And then you run to a different part of the house and stare at the next one.
3: Oh, my gosh. Yeah, the dog's back home, which is great. So that's from Space Coast Daily. That is what it's all about.
0: That was Tell Me Something Good. The Friday Morning Dance Party.
6: Coming up next.
3: I'm going to play music that will put you in a better mood. I'm going to mix up some Garth and some Tom Petty and some Zac Brown and some Dolly. All coming up, that and more. The Friday Morning Dance Party is next.
6: Hey. Get your Bobby Bones.

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1: You called the show once a while ago and we hung up on you.
2: Yeah.
1: Because they didn't believe it was you. So you just called the request line.
2: Yeah, it was nice. But I was like, hey, it's Kane. And she's like, Kane. I was like, Kane Brown. I was just wanting to call and talk to Bobby. And then they were like, no, it's not. And hung up.
3: It's the Bobby Bones Show.
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1: That's the Friday morning dance party.
2: Yeah. Coming up next.
3: We're going to play easy trivia. Amy, I'm going to give you a couple questions here. Okay. The category is the answer sounds dirty. What's the capital of Thailand?
4: Aye, aye, aye.
5: Bangkok.
3: Bangkok is correct. What is the system of laws and regulations dealing with crimes and their punishment called? Penal code.
4: That sounds dirty.
5: Okay.
3: What is the nickname of the University of South Carolina's athletic teams?
5: Oh, the Gamecocks.
3: Correct. What small bird is known for eating seeds and insects?
5: Oh. Tufted titmouse?
3: Yep, the titmouse.
6: Wow, the titmouse.
3: Yeah, it made it. There you go. Okay. Easy trivia coming up next. 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
13: Heartland Weather.
14: Partly cloudy and calm today with high temperatures reaching for the mid-60s. Partly cloudy and becoming breezy tonight. Low temperatures will fall into the upper 40s. Winds could gust up to 20 miles per hour at the southeast. Mostly sunny and warmer on Saturday with highs in the low 80s. Winds could gust up to 30 miles per hour at the south. For Weather Watch 12, I'm meteorologist Devin

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1: We're going to play Easy Trivia. It's Scuba Steve's first ever season of Easy Trivia. Let's welcome him.
2: Whoa!
1: Yeah, welcome in, welcome in.
3: I appreciate that. Thank you.
1: Way to kick Abby out.
3: Yeah, we'll see if I can do any better. I don't know.
1: Abby, sorry.
4: I think you will.
5: Womp womp.
1: You just it's freak okay. out. Yeah, I know.
5: It's okay. I'll brush up on all my trivia in the meantime.
1: I don't think that's a problem.
6: I don't think that's what it is.
1: You I think you're brush, smart. I think yeah. you just freak out.
5: Yeah. No, that is it. That yes. is it.
1: And so brushing up on trivia, you need to go to like electroshock therapy or something.
5: That's next.
1: All right, here we go. Eddie is the champion. Congratulations. Yep. New season starts now. Eddie, you're first. The category is country music. Who sings Chicken Fried?
4: Zach Brown Band.
1: Correct. Scuba Steve, what country singer is known for Ring of Fire?
3: Johnny Cash.
1: Correct. Amy, who sings Boot Scootin' Boogie?
7: Brooks and Dunn.
1: Correct. Lunchbox, who sings Cruise?
6: Florida Georgia Line.
1: Correct. Now, if you miss it, you'll hear this sound.
8: You've been boned.
1: Last as long as you can. Everybody ready?
4: Ready.
6: Ready.
1: Eddie, the category is I'm Blue, Dabba-Dee, Dabba-Doo. Mm-hmm. What fictional Disney fish is blue and has a short-term memory problem?
4: That's Dory.
1: Correct. Scuba, what famous fictional speedy hedgehog is known for being blue?
3: Sonic.
1: Correct. Amy, what NFL team has a blue star for a logo?
7: Dallas Cowboys.
1: Correct. Lunchbox, what famous blue character on Sesame Street is known for loving cookies?
6: Cookie Monster.
1: Correct. The next category. Even numbers. Eddie, how many letters are there in the alphabet?
4: Oof.
1: Oh, don't count. Oh, my goodness. Are you going to count them, really?
4: W-X-Y-Z.
1: What'd you come up with?
4: What was that? 20?
6: You weren't even really counting.
1: What did you come up with?
4: 24.
1: Is it, your answer is?
4: Yes, 24.
1: Incorrect.
4: God!
7: 26.
1: What's happening?
4: Man.
6: I don't know the answer.
1: You go
6: I
1: out. Think,
4: no, what gets me is the elemento. That's my favorite one. Gets me every time.
1: Oh, it's 26.
7: Were you really counting when you were doing that?
4: I went too fast in the elemento, and I was like, elemento. Yeah.
1: Scuba Steve.
6: Yeah.
8: You've been boned.
4: Thank you.
1: The category is even numbers. How many sides does a hexagon have?
3: Oh, crap. Hexagon. Pentagon's 5. I think hexagon is 6. It's an even number, so I'll go 6.
1: Correct. Amy, how many legs does a spider have?
7: An insect has 6 and a spider has 8.
1: Your answer?
7: 8.
1: Correct. Lunchbox, how many planets in our solar system?
6: 8.
1: Correct.
6: What a guess.
4: You didn't even try.
6: I mean, I had no idea. I mean, I wouldn't even be able to tell you.
1: The category is it rhymes with York. Scuba Steve, you're first.
3: Okay.
1: The category is it rhymes with York. What's the name of the material commonly used to make wine bottle stoppers?
3: A cork.
1: Correct. Amy, what word describes someone who is socially awkward or uncool?
7: Dork.
1: Correct. Lunchbox, what utensil typically has prongs and is used to pick up food?
6: Fork.
1: Correct. 3 people remain. The category is grammar. Scuba Steve, letters that aren't vowels are known as what?
3: Consonants.
1: Correct. Oh. Amy, what is a word that describes a person, place, thing, or idea called?
7: A noun.
1: Correct. Lunchbox, what do you call a word that describes a noun?
6: Give me adjective.
1: Correct.
3: Adjective.
1: The category is U.S. history.
3: Oh, crap.
1: Scuba Steve.
3: Yeah.
1: What's the name of the woman who refused to give up her bus seat, leading to the civil rights movement?
3: Rosa Parks.
1: Correct.
6: Show off.
1: Amy, what was the name of the ship which the pilgrims traveled north to America on in 1620?
7: The Mayflower.
1: Correct. Lunchbox, what document begins with the words, we the people?
6: We the people. Oh, that's the, oh my gosh.
1: 5 seconds.
6: Hold on. Say it again.
1: What document begins with we the people?
6: Ooh, the Declaration of Independence.
1: Incorrect.
6: Don't know.
1: That's the Constitution.
8: You've been boned.
1: And now we have 2.
6: That's not the same
3: thing. Let's go.
1: Scuba Steve and Amy.
4: What a change.
3: Yeah, you put that crown, you put it on the ground.
4: Yeah, it's off.
1: The category is kids' books. Scuba Steve, you have kids?
3: Yeah, I got 3.
1: The man in the yellow hat.

0: is a character from what kid's book?
1: Curious George.
0: Correct. Good. Amy, what book features a boy named Max who travels to an island where he meets monsters?
2: What?
3: Oh, I love this one.
4: Oh, good
0: book. It's a good one.
1: It's a great one.
0: It's a good one.
1: Good movie, too.
0: What book features a boy named Max who travels to an island where he meets monsters?
2: Monsters, Inc.?
0: That's not a book.
2: I don't know.
0: Yeah.
4: And we got a winner.
0: You know what? It's a good one.
1: Oh, yeah, Where the Wild Things Are.
0: Where the Wild Things Are.
1: Yeah.
5: Cupid, boom.
1: Arcade Fire soundtrack and everything. This.
0: First ever game. First ever win.
4: Whoa.
0: Scuba Steve. Wow, I don't think he even has a song.
3: I don't know.
6: Sing one.
3: I'll have to pick one.
0: Wow. Scuba Steve, first ever game. Beginner's luck, or are you actually good at this?
1: Maybe beginner's luck. I guess we'll find out next Friday.
0: Wow.
6: Yeah, we will find out.
1: Yeah.
0: All right, Scuba Steve won. Everybody else, zero.
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19: Heartland weather. Partly cloudy and calm today with high temperatures reaching for the mid-60s. Partly cloudy and becoming breezy tonight. Low temperatures will fall into the upper 40s. Winds could gust up to 20 miles per hour at the southeast. Mostly sunny and warmer on Saturday with highs in the low 80s. Winds could gust up to 30 miles per hour at the south. For Weather Watch 12, I'm meteorologist Devin Biggs on Coyote 93.7.

0: I'll go first. Jeff Bezos' biological father was a unicycle rider with the Ringling Brothers Circus.
1: Wow, he was a circus guy.
0: He divorced Jeff's mother when Jeff was one and gave up custody.
1: Hey.
0: Probably why he's driven so hard. Didn't have a dad.
1: Oh, I thought
2: it's
1: you meant
2: hard
1: because
2: to
1: he was
2: be
1: in the
2: around when you're in the circus.
0: All true, I bet. Because circus is always gone.
2: Mm-hmm.
1: If you found that out about your dad, would you try the unicycle? Like
0: just to see if it was in you, like genetically.
1: Yes.
0: Probably once or twice. You ever tried to ride a unicycle?
1: Never.
3: Very
2: no.
3: hard.
2: Have
0: feels,
2: you?
0: Yeah, it feels risky. Tried, yeah, but it wasn't worth the real risk of trying. Like, I sat on it and was like, I'm going to break something or fall or sprain something. Amy, what do you have?
2: There's a statue of Jason Voorhees, the Friday the 13th killer, chained to the bottom of a Minnesota lake.
0: What? The statue is at the bottom of a lake?
2: Yeah, and it's chained down there. So, like, imagine if you're in the lake and you look down. I don't know. I just thought we're getting close to Halloween.
1: What's it chained to?
3: Yeah, and can you see it?
0: I would assume it's chained to some sort of concrete block down. Like the statue is chained to whatever the base is.
2: Yeah, oh. And people like go specifically there to dive down and see it. But I'm like, what if you're just there hanging out swimming and you happen upon that and you have no idea?
0: But it's below, right? It's way down.
2: Well, I don't know how deep where in the lake it is.
0: I bet you out there there's a sign saying, watch out for the statue in the lake. But that's pretty funny.
2: Yeah.
0: That's pretty funny. Lunchbox?
3: Harry S. Truman. Do we all know what the S stands for?
0: Nothing.
2: Sally.
1: Sam.
3: Well, Bobby's smarter than all you guys.
0: Nothing? Well, you asked. I was
2: it stands
0: just answering.
2: For nothing?
3: I know. His middle initial is just literally S. Like, they didn't want to name him something. They just put an S so he'd have a middle initial.
1: That's funny.
0: Should I not have spoiled the bit?
1: Did you know that?
0: Yeah.
1: Oh.
2: Oh.
0: You two shut up.
2: I thought it was going to be something feminine because his parents are trying to make him tough.
3: And so he shortened it to S.
0: Like boy named Sue? Like Harry Sue Truman?
2: Yeah.
0: Yeah. Yeah, no, yeah.
3: He just
0: threw an S in. That's there. That's funny. Be cool. Japanese people live really long lives, and the birth rate in Japan is relatively low, so adult diapers outsell baby diapers in Japan.
1: Oh, wow.
3: Oh.
1: I don't want to wear those.
2: Well, so... I don't think... Did you call it an adult diaper?
0: Yeah.
2: I think we need a new name.
1: Why?
3: That's what it is.
2: Well, no, we call it, like, Depends.
0: That's a brand.
2: Yeah, well, it did good marketing.
0: Okay.
2: Because overall, if I ever am in those, which I'm fine if I have to be, please don't refer to it as my adult diaper or my pull-up. No, no, no.
0: Pull-up, I don't think we would.
2: But that's what diaper. Kids want. As kids get older, they switch to pull-up because they do not want to refer to it as a diaper.
0: You're awfully sensitive about this. Are you wearing one now?
3: No.
1: She confesses.
2: I could be 5 years away.
0: Eddie?
1: So you know we don't have the same fingerprint, or we all have unique fingerprints, right?
0: Yeah.
1: None of us have the same one. Same thing with our tongues. Our tongues have unique prints to them. So then I was like, this is interesting. What else does? Zebras have unique stripes on their body. Like, no two zebras have the same kind of stripe patterns. And tigers. I thought that was pretty amazing. Out of all of them.
0: I didn't know the tongue thing.
1: Yeah. Oh, you knew about the zebras?
2: Would they ever use tongue prints for identification?
1: Well, what do you lick?
0: I'm not licking anything.
2: No, also, you can't lick. You have to press.
0: If I bite off a bump, does it change my identity?
2: Mm-hmm.
1: Oh, it has to.
0: Because you can burn off your fingerprints.
1: Criminals do that?
2: Mm-hmm. Yeah.
1: Eesh, what a commitment.
0: You can burn your prints. You can file numbers off guns.
1: And fingerprints are easy for the cops because we touch everything, but we don't lick things, so they don't go after the tongue prints.
0: Good point. That's a good point. In 1965, a Senate subcommittee predicted we'd be working just 14 hours a week by the year 2000, with at least 7 weeks of vacation time because technology was going to make everything so much easier. What does that remind you of?
2: The Jetsons?
0: No, now where they're going, there's no work. There's no money going to need to be
1: money
0: made in the next 20 years.
2: You mean it reminds us of now.
1: You were thinking then, like Jetsons.
2: Yeah, I was thinking like, but yeah, we do hear that.
0: In 1965, they're all sitting around going, yeah, nobody's going to be working 14 hours a week, tons of vacation. Now they're going, there's going to be just a human wage that everybody gets.
2: Yeah,
0: you're not
2: going
0: to have
2: money.
0: To work. AI's got it all figured out. So.
1: We're stupid. We don't know anything.
0: And by we, you mean?
1: All of us. We're just
0: generally, as humans, we're stupid. There you go. Fun Fact Friday. Fun.

0: something good.
1: This girl was 7 years old. What she saw changed her life. We'll talk about this story coming up next with Amy in our segment called Tell Me Something Good.
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4: Breaking news this hour at Town Hall. I'm Bob Agnew in Washington. Florida Governor Ron DeSantis says he has a hard time with the name of the Category 2 storm barreling its way toward his state.
5: I don't know how to pronounce this because it's not normal. So, you know, I'm calling it Isaiah. You guys can call it what you want. I know that's not how you pronounce this. It's something else. But it's weird, and I'm just going to keep butchering it for the next 72 hours, and I'd rather just be that. So.
4: However you choose to say it, Isaias is gaining strength and expected to impact the Gulf Coast sometime tonight or early tomorrow as a Category 3 storm. It currently has high winds of about 100 miles an hour. Those could grow. A U.S. Senate seat in Michigan could make a big difference in who winds up in control of the upper chamber on Capitol Hill. Republican Mike Rogers squared off with his Democrat rival last night in their first debate ahead of the November midterms. The departure of incumbent Democrat Gary Peters has Republicans hoping for a chance to flip that seat to the red side. In Texas, the race for Senate heating up between Republican Ken Paxton and Democrat James Tallarico, and President Trump is away.

0: Yeah. President Trump on his Truth Social page noting the Democrat has been absent from the campaign trail. Trump writing, Talafrico has been missing for 12 days. Now, after looking for him throughout all of Texas and beyond, probably even weirder places than anyone would think possible, he put out a statement that he has the flu. 12 days is a long time to rid yourself of the so-called flu bug, the president writes. What's going on? Laura Winters reporting.
1: President Trump says U.S. will not strike Iran in the lead-up to November's midterm elections. In a Truth Social post today, the president also noted the U.S. is having what he called productive discussions with Iran and reiterated that Iran is in what he called very bad condition, both economically and militarily. On Wall Street, futures down 9 points for the Dow Jones Industrial Average. More from townhall.com.
2: Millions will vote soon, but do they really know the issues? 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
8: 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Looks to be a beautiful day. 70s, high 70s, and sunny. 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
5: 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Preparations are already

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1: 2027 is Boulder Junction's 100th birthday. 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
9: Heartland weather. Partly cloudy and calm today with high temperatures reaching for the mid-60s. Partly cloudy and becoming breezy tonight. Low temperatures will fall into the upper 40s. Winds could gust up to 20 miles per hour at the southeast. Mostly sunny and warmer on Saturday with highs in the low 80s. Winds could gust up to 30 miles per hour at the south. For Weather Watch 12, I'm meteorologist Devin Biggs on Coyote 93.7.
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14: So there's this girl in Phoenix, Arizona. Her name's Sloan. And when she was just 7 years old, she noticed a bare shelf at her local food bank. And she found out that the empty shelf was where the diapers were supposed to be. Again, she was only seven at the time, but she knew she needed to do something about it. So with the help of her mom and volunteers, she started having yearly diaper drives. Well, she's 12 now, and she's on year five of her diaper drive. And guess how many diapers she showed up with a U-Haul to drop off at the food bank?
15: You don't really want us to guess, because if we guess over, it kills it. Yeah. You just tell us. Here we go. 1 million.
14: Don't say a million.
16: No, don't be crazy.
15: No, I know. That's the point.
14: She's 12.
15: You should never ask somebody to guess a
14: number. Yeah, but I thought y'all would be like, 1,000.
15: No, we wouldn't even do that because we wouldn't want to ruin it if it was 800.
14: I give you permission to guess 1,000.
15: 1,000.
14: No.
15: Oh, dang.
14: More.
15: No, just tell us.
14: 30,000.
16: Wow, that's a lot.
15: That is a lot.
14: 30,000 diapers for Arizona parents in need.
15: As a general rule, everybody, just everybody listening, everybody in this room, when someone says guess something, never go even close to what it actually could be.
14: I know.
15: Because it sucks all the air about what it actually is.
16: So go low.
15: Yeah. Like if she'd have said guess and I was really going to guess, I'd say 12.
16: Oh, no, because you're way off.
15: Then it's still significant. It just puts people in a bad place because 30,000 is a lot. But if someone goes 100,000, you're like, well, no, just 30. But it's not just 30. It's not just 30. It's a lot.
14: I know.
15: That's great. Great story. That is a lot. That is what it's all about.
11: That was Tell Me Something Good.

0: 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He held it out too for us.
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0: Because it is a small crowd, but you played it hard.
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0: Apparently, Americans are over sexy Halloween costumes. No more.
2: What?
3: Oh, no.
2: Who did they interview?
0: Most Americans say no more sexy Halloween costumes. Who's saying this?
2: Idiots. I mean, I don't know who that is, but they didn't interview me.
0: You like to see like Tarzan and loincloth?
2: No.
4: Yes.
2: I like Hot Dorothy.
3: But like where are you seeing these? Around the neighborhood? You don't go to parties.
4: Yeah, you
2: Catwoman. Oh my goodness. Come on. And that all leather. Come on. Let's go to the bars.
0: Why are you asking us to come on? We're not going with you.
2: Like, what are we talking about? I've never heard
4: it. To the bars for Halloween.
2: It's been a minute, but I'm not over it. I promise you that. I would still love to see it walking down the street.
0: The number one most played out Halloween costume is anything sexy, according to Americans.
2: That is so stupid.
4: Yeah, like I like fun things. Like, you know, a bundle of grapes.
2: You're lame.
0: M&M.
2: Hey, yeah, tell me. M&M. Tell me you wouldn't
4: all your friends, different colors.
0: Crayolas. You're all dressed as big Crayolas.
4: Yes. That's cute.
0: Yeah.
2: You tell me you wouldn't want to see a maid walking down your street.
3: A maid?
2: Yeah.
0: Like just a normal maid?
2: Sexy dude, maid.
0: Oh, someone dressed as a maid.
3: I was with you a long time ago. Like, when we were in the bars, sure, I'd love to see that. But now, like, what? Am I going to get a sexy maid coming to my door? Like, no, with their child?
2: Tell me you wouldn't like that.
3: No, I'm good.
0: Where would you see that?
2: I don't care. Wherever I see it, I'm happy.
4: Walking down his street.
0: You have sexy maids walking down your street?
2: I have seen some. That's what I'm saying. Like, I don't understand why you would get tired of that.
0: What's your favorite sexy costume for Halloween?
2: Ooh, man, that's tough. I don't even know. Man, sexy maids pretty hot. School teacher. You know what I'm talking about? When they wear the, like, glasses.
0: Like and librarian
2: that,
0: type
2: yeah,
0: thing?
2: Yeah, the plaid skirt.
3: Glasses.
2: That's a good one.
3: What's he talking about?
0: He starts talking about what I wear, glasses, a cardigan.
2: They got their hair up like this, and then they...
0: Like in a bun?
2: Yeah. Then they take that hair clip out.
0: Give me your top three favorite sexy Halloween costumes. Number one is...
2: Probably librarian.
0: Okay, librarian teacher.
2: Yeah.
0: Okay. Number two?
2: Sexy maid.
0: You're hanging on to the maid.
2: I do like that.
0: Okay. And number three?
2: Man. Oh, gosh. I'd say like a... Hot, like,
3: why is he smacking his lips like that?
4: Did he say Dorothy earlier?
2: Yeah, hot Dorothy is pretty nice.
0: Why, what do you see there?
2: Oh, man, she's got that blue outfit. Maybe it's Alice in the Wonderland.
0: Alice in the Wonderland.
2: Yeah, like, that one's a hot one, too. Like, any of the, like, it's like, wow.
0: So you like anything
4: any
0: kid
4: of the Disney
0: based.
4: Type.
2: No, it's not kid
3: but
2: based.
3: That's what you're naming.
2: No, like these... but they have the hot ones, and it's like, all right, that's pretty cool.
0: What's your number three, though? We need the official third one.
2: Ah, man. Sexy Catwoman's pretty good, too. Yeah.
0: So you're going with that?
2: Yeah.
0: Or sexy Dorothy?
2: I'll go Dorothy because I like the little skirt. I think there's something about those skirts that I like.
4: Okay.
2: I like those.

0: was the best.
1: So, what is the librarian wearing?
0: Oh, a lot of plaid, like red skirt, like maybe.
1: It's like glasses, maybe, and
2: draw
1: is she carrying
2: it, draw it
1: books?
2: For us.
0: Yeah.
1: Like, I don't know.
0: Maybe they got
2: the, does she have the Dewey Decimal System?
0: Maybe like, she got the pencils through her hair, you know what I mean? It's like, that's hot. Like, that looks really good.
1: So you like a bun with a pencil through it?
0: No, because then, and you just picture her just doing that.

0: tired of him. They just, it's like, whoa. Hello.
1: So it wasn't like one-on-one with him. He saw it at the bar.
2: What's he talking about?
1: I don't know.
0: Yeah, like, I mean, I'm telling you guys, that's primetime Halloween.
2: What about the nurse, the sexy nurse?
0: Nurse is a great one, Eddie.
3: Maybe in the top three?
0: Yeah, maybe we need to bump one out, man. Maybe we need to get rid of Dorothy and add the nurse.
3: So if Dorothy's a
0: naughty
3: three.
0: Nurse is really hot.
3: Okay, you can have five. What's at four?
0: Oh, naughty nurse is in there,
3: is
0: man.
3: Is it four?
0: We got to put naughty nurse in there.
3: And then at five?
0: Oh, number five. Let's see. What have I liked over the years? What have I seen that I'm just like, dang, sexy cop. Yeah, when she's got the thing unbuttoned and the, yeah, that I like sexy cop. Sexy cop.
1: Yeah. Okay.
3: I feel like he's getting excited over there.
2: He is.
3: I need to get us out of here so we don't run into his medicine. Because we all know what he's on.
2: Oh, yeah, we do.
3: He's on medicine.
2: Yes, he is.
0: What?
3: The medicine that you're on.
0: Not on any medicine.
3: Yeah, you've been on it.
1: The special
0: pills. Am not.
3: The medicine you're on.
0: I'm not on medicine.
2: Yes, you are.
0: I'm on changing. Halloween.
3: No. Okay. Which one is it?
2: It was Cialis, wasn't it?
3: Yes. All right, we gotta run.

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2: Packers and Bears square off Sunday at Lambeau Field. The players have been asked all week long what this rivalry means, and it's pretty clear the rivalry aspect means more to the fans than it does the players. But it doesn't mean that the players don't get jacked up come game time anyway. Safety Evan Williams.
3: You know, it doesn't really have to be said. It's just the type of energy that we understand how they feel about us and we know how we feel about them. And all of that is talk for me. For the most part, it's about, you know, who's going to show up and who's going to do their job violently. As far as the energy goes, I feel like both sides understand just how pivotal not only the game is, but, you know, understanding the type of energy that the other side is going to bring.
2: I'll have more after this.
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6: Heartland weather.
7: Partly cloudy and calm today with high temperatures reaching for the mid-60s. Partly cloudy and becoming breezy tonight. Low temperatures will fall into the upper 40s. Winds could gust up to 20 miles per hour at the southeast. Mostly sunny and warmer on Saturday with highs in the low 80s. Winds could gust up to 30 miles per hour at the south. For Weather Watch 12, I'm meteorologist Devin Biggs on Coyote 93.7.

0: This story comes to us from Miami, Florida. A woman came outside, found her car had been towed. Oh, terrible. So she calls a friend, says, hey, can you take me to the, you know, tow lot? They drive her over there. She gets the vehicle. And as she's leaving, she pulls out a gun and fires it at the people, saying, you shouldn't have towed my vehicle. Bam, bam, bam, bam, bam, bam.
1: Yeah, how'd that turn out for her?
0: Police rammed her car and arrested her.
1: What's happening?
2: I don't know.
0: She got the car back.
1: Yeah, but she wanted to prove to them they shouldn't have taken her car by firing a weapon in public very loudly that everyone would see and call the cops. All right.
0: I'm Lunchbox. That's your bonehead story of the day.

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9: Oh, yes. 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
8: 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Another event happening in our area this weekend. Jamie Weiss is helping put that together.
11: 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Perfect near-peak conditions with fall colors. Looks to be a beautiful day. 70s, high 70s and sunny. So maybe even a little

0: You're on the half marathon run, and it's age group, so you can be competitive within your age group. 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
1: How competitive is it? 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
0: 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But we really focus on a high-quality race at an affordable price because we just feel like everybody's feeling the pinch of all the prices going up, and we try to really make running affordable.
1: The Three Eagle Half Marathon and 5K Saturday in the Three Lakes Eagle River area. 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Preparations are already underway. Wendy Newpert's with the organizing committee.
2: 2027 is Boulder Junction's 100th birthday. We will be having a variety of activities planned throughout the year starting in March. With a birthday party, we're going to have a historical performance.
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1: Partly cloudy and calm today with high temperatures reaching for the mid-60s. Partly cloudy and becoming breezy tonight. Low temperatures will fall into the upper 40s. Winds could gust up to 20 miles per hour at the southeast. Mostly sunny and warmer on Saturday with highs in the low 80s. Winds could gust up to 30 miles per hour at the south. For Weather Watch 12, I'm meteorologist Devin Biggs on Coyote 93.7.
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3: 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I can't quite hear you cut out for a second. No, I would say my wife has said songs that she doesn't like as much, but it's not like I hate this song. 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

0: William Shatner on his journey to space.
1: They stopped the countdown. And I'm thinking, why did they stop the countdown? We're going to move the gantry. If anybody wants to get out, this is the time. Swear to God, that's what he said. And I thought, I can't get out. I'm Captain Kirk. So the thing lifted up and came back down. And I was profoundly moved by my observation of space and Earth.
2: It's the Bobby Bones Show.

0: Reba's putting a bunch of stuff up for auction. So it's a charity memorabilia auction, the Reba collection. You can buy stage worn and red carpet gowns. But what are you going to do with that? Put it on a mannequin?
1: Yeah,
2: or frame it.
0: Okay. Yeah, then stand it up in your house.
2: Yeah, you can frame dresses. Like, they pin it up, and then you put a big frame around it. You can hang it on a wall.
0: I love memorabilia. I've been thinking about checking this out. The dresses are just too long. What am I going to do with the dress anyway? I'm not a dress guy.
2: Yeah.
0: You come over, I'm wearing it.
1: Bobby, what are you doing?
2: But some of them can look like they can be pieces of art for a room.
3: Yeah, that would be cool. If you walked in, you had a statue, and a Reba statue, and she was in the dress. That'd be a good
0: conversation. You just do a drop by and I'm in a Reba sequel. You get go on, you guys.
1: You're singing hey, fancy. Guys.
0: A 1950s costume worn to a sock hop theme party. There is her boots. That would be kind of cool. Or a Western belt buckle. Like, to get a Reba belt buckle
1: would be cool.
0: Especially if she'd sign this stuff. That would make it more valuable.
1: But the belt buckle's cool to wear. Like, you wear that one, then you just talk to people and like, yeah, this is Reba's.
3: Yep.
0: There's posters that she's collected. 80s era posters from shows that she was doing. That's cool. And there's scripts from Reba.
1: Oh.
0: I guess that's cool. Maybe Annie Get Your Gun.
1: Yeah, that's awesome.
0: This is going up. I think I will check it out. October 23rd. So, we got a little time. I got to put that in my calendar.
1: Where's that money going to, Reba?
0: No.
2: She has a foundation.
0: It's going to the Musicians Hall of Fame and Museum at the historic Nashville Municipal Auditorium.
1: Oh. Perfect.
0: Or maybe that's where they're having it. I think Amy's right. It's the Reba McEntire Fund. It benefits a bunch of charities that she cares about. Yeah, you're much more right than I am there. Okay, you guys, have a great weekend. Podcast is up. 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We will see you guys coming up on Monday. 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
12: Heartland weather. Partly cloudy and calm today with high temperatures reaching for the mid-60s. Partly cloudy and

Becoming breezy tonight. Low temperatures will fall into the upper 40s. Winds could gust up to 20 miles per hour out of the southeast. Mostly sunny and warmer on Saturday with highs in the low 80s. Winds could gust up to 30 miles per hour out of the south. For Weather Watch 12, I'm meteorologist Devin Biggs on Coyote 93.7.

0: Continuous Hit Country, Coyote 93.7, Ella Langley and Morgan Wallen with a big hit off of her Dandelion album. It's I Can't Love You Anymore. Stay right there. 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

0: That is low cash right there. And I know someone appreciates you listening while you're working hard. I've got Dan and Shay lined up, Brooks and Dunn on deck, and Dirk Bentley. We're going to jump into the time machine. 12 years ago, some of country music's biggest names, including Dirk Bentley, Chris Young, Kip Moore, Randy Houser, and John Party, hopped on their bikes for their annual Miles and Music for Kids ride in Nashville. And they didn't just show up to look cool in leather. They raised a whopping $335,000 for kids. That's how you make a ride count.
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10: Heartland weather. Partly cloudy and calm today with high temperatures reaching for the mid-60s. Partly cloudy and becoming breezy tonight. Low temperatures will fall into the upper 40s. Winds could gust up to 20 miles per hour at the southeast. Mostly sunny and warmer on Saturday with highs in the low 80s. Winds could gust up to 30 miles per hour at the south. For Weather Watch 12, I'm meteorologist Devin Biggs on Coyote 93.7.
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0: So. Dan and Shay sounding great together. That one is called Say So. How about a little Friday flashback? Way back to the 1900s, as the kids like to say now. Taking you back 36 years ago for one of my wife's favorite TV shows. It premiered this week on Fox, Beverly Hills 90210. Making you feel old? Brandon, Brenda, Dylan, Kelly, those kids from Beverly Hills ran for 10 seasons and defined a whole generation. Hang tight, more Superstar Country is headed your way next.
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Ella Langley and Loving Life Again. What's not to love about a Friday? It is Rob Banks helping you get through it. We're going to fire up more Superstar Country for you in a few. But Diamond Rio, John.

0: Michael Montgomery, country icon Alan Jackson. You know, he had his last show in Nashville. It was a record-breaking concert, pulling in over $34 million, the highest-grossing concert ever by any artist, and the most expensive stadium show in history. That's what you call country power right there.
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0: Sugarland on the way for you. Jordan Davis plus a Friday flashback coming up from Leroy Parnell. And get ready to crawl zombie style. The Land O'Lakes zombie crawl is coming up on Halloween with free zombie makeup from 3 to 7 at the VFW. 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Those will be going from 5 to 10. And then the Witch's Ball, you don't want to miss that. It kicks off at 8 with a DJ and a light show. Plus, they're going to have the crowning of the Zombie King and Queen. All the details a click away for you at LandO'LakesWI.com. And if you've got a public service announcement, tell us about it. 715-479-4451.
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6: Heartland weather.
7: Partly cloudy and calm today with high temperatures reaching for the mid-60s. Partly cloudy and becoming breezy tonight. Low temperatures will fall into the upper 40s. Winds could gust up to 20 miles per hour at the southeast. Mostly sunny and warmer on Saturday with highs in the low 80s. Winds could gust up to 30 miles per hour at the south. For Weather Watch 12, I'm meteorologist Devin Biggs on Coyote 93.7.

0: There goes Jordan Davis. It's called Turn This Truck Around. Hi there, it is Rob Banks with a wild story for you out of Ohio, where a 72-year-old man got busted for putting a GPS tracker on a delivery van. He was trying to track down Pokemon card deliveries. He pled no contest. He got hit with a $500 fine and a year of probation, plus 3 months of wearing his own GPS monitor. What do you think about that?
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2: 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They don't get that much. Well, they get money from the town, but this helps them buy the little extras that they need.
3: It was a huge crowd, doesn't it?
2: Oh, yes. Yeah, there's thousands of people here.
1: Pumpkin Fest in Three Lakes on Saturday at the local school between 9:30 and 3. Another event happening in our area this weekend. Jamie Weiss is helping put that together.
4: 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Perfect near-peak conditions with fall colors. Looks to be a beautiful day. 70s, high 70s, and sunny. 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It's timed, and it's usually pretty competitive, but we have a whole range of abilities that do it.
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4: Both. I would say it's super family friendly. So, I mean, comparing our race to other races, I would say the biggest thing that really makes us stand out is that we're really well organized. Cost-wise, we are one of the most affordable races that you could probably find. So even compared to a race the same weekend, it could be twice as much elsewhere. But we really focus on a high-quality race at an affordable price because we just feel like everybody's feeling the pinch of all the prices going up, and we try to really make running affordable.
1: The Three Eagle Half Marathon and 5K Saturday in the Three Lakes Eagle River area. 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Boulder Junction has a huge anniversary coming next year. 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Wendy Newpert's with the organizing committee.
2: 2027 is Boulder Junction's 100th birthday. We will be having a variety of activities planned throughout the year starting in March. With a birthday party, we're going to have a historical performance.
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6: Heartland weather.
7: Partly cloudy and calm today with high temperatures reaching for the mid-60s. Partly cloudy and becoming breezy tonight. Low temperatures will fall into the upper 40s. Winds could gust up to 20 miles per hour at the southeast. Mostly sunny and warmer on Saturday with highs in the low 80s. Winds could gust up to 30 miles per hour at the south. For Weather Watch 12, I'm meteorologist Devin Biggs on Coyote 93.7.

You begin to count the theories I've had pounded in my head that I forgot. I don't remember all that Spanish

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0: Luke Holmes right there, Sleepless in a Hotel Room. Rob Banks, Stack It Up, more great country for you from Dina Carter, Blake Shelton, and Lauren Elena and Chase Matthew. Halloween isn't that far off, and if you love cup of noodles and you love Halloween, how about vampire noodles? Hot garlic flavor that turns blood red while you add water. 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You might want to keep your eye out for those next time you go shopping if you want your lunch to look a little like a horror movie, if you want to scare your coworkers. Here's your chance. I think I'm going to stick with my regular ramen.
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0: 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That is Lorna, Lena, and Chase Matthew with All My Exes. Hey there, it's Rob Bang. Stay with me for the Judd, Sam Hunt, and Kenny Chesney. Kicks off more Continuous Hit Country coming up next right here on Coyote 93.7. And here's a chance for you to eat for a great cause. 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
6: Heartland weather.
7: Partly cloudy and calm today with high temperatures reaching for the mid-60s. Partly cloudy and becoming breezy tonight. Low temperatures will fall into the upper 40s. Winds could gust up to 20 miles per hour at the southeast. Mostly sunny and warmer on Saturday with highs in the low 80s. Winds could gust up to 30 miles per hour at the south. For Weather Watch 12, I'm meteorologist Devin Biggs on Coyote 93.7.

0: It's Sam Hunt on your radio. It's called Leave the Night On. Hi there, it is Rob Banks loaded up with another set of your country faves in just a few. How about this? Scientists have figured out that sharks can hear sounds from over 200 feet away and instantly swim toward or away from whatever that sound is. Great, so not only do they have the ability to smell a drop of blood a mile away, now they've got super hearing too. Makes you a little apprehensive about going for a swim in the ocean, doesn't it?
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6: Heartland weather. Partly cloudy and calm today with high temperatures reaching for the mid-60s. Partly cloudy and becoming breezy tonight. Low temperatures will fall into the upper 40s. Winds could gust up to 20 miles per hour at the southeast. Mostly sunny and warmer on Saturday with highs in the low 80s. Winds could gust up to 30 miles per hour at the south. For Weather Watch 12, I'm meteorologist Devin Biggs on Coyote 93.7.

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0: There goes Russell Dickerson and Happened to Me. Hi there, friend. It is Rob Banks coming back with Brooks and Dunn, Highway 101, and Jordan Davis. So apparently half of Americans are career cushioning. That's where you keep a backup plan ready in case your job falls through, if it goes sideways. Most of us are quietly learning new skills, they say, playing with AI, just prepping. So if your coworker seems a little too calm lately, they might have a plan B.
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0: Continuous Hit Country, Coyote 93.7. That is Jordan Davis. It's called Bar None. Thanks so much for turning up the country for your finally Friday. More Continuous Hit Country on the way from Toby Keith. How catch him. We'll get on Riley Green for you right here on Coyote 93.7. You're home for the number one country morning show. 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And you might win one of the fun morning prizes with your fun morning contest. The Bobby Bone Show back Monday morning right here on Coyote 93.7.
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5: Heartland weather.
6: Partly cloudy and calm today with high temperatures reaching for the mid-60s. Partly cloudy and becoming breezy tonight. Low temperatures will fall into the upper 40s. Winds could gust up to 20 miles per hour at the southeast. Mostly sunny and warmer on Saturday with highs in the low 80s. Winds could gust up to 30 miles per hour at the south. For Weather Watch 12, I'm meteorologist Devin Biggs on Coyote 93.7.
7: Continue.

Riley Green right there, and Think As You Drunk. And Riley is all about his fans. He did an interview recently, and he said he built his set list with fans in mind, thinking about what they want to hear when they go to one of his concerts. You know, they've had a long day at work, and they come to a Riley Green show. Whether it's a sad song or a jam, Riley wants you to know that he wants you to enjoy his show, and he knows how to connect with his audience. Thanks for letting me tag along today. I hope you

0: Have a great weekend, whatever you got going on. 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More of the country you love is headed your way next.
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4: Partly cloudy and calm today with high temperatures reaching for the mid-60s. Partly cloudy and becoming breezy tonight. Low temperatures will fall into the upper 40s. Winds could gust up to 20 miles per hour at the southeast. Mostly sunny and warmer on Saturday with highs in the low 80s. Winds could gust up to 30 miles per hour at the south. For Weather Watch 12, I'm meteorologist Devin Biggs on Coyote 93.7.

continuous a country, Coyote 93.7, Morgan Wallen with Been By Now. And hello to you. I'm Kendall Ray, hanging out with you on this Friday afternoon. And we have officially made it. Friday's here. And I think that deserves a bit of a celebration. Maybe not quite a parade through downtown Eagle River, but, you know, at least the extra good feeling when you realize you don't have to set the alarm so early tomorrow. That's nice. What's going on? What are we doing this weekend? Are we going to be going out? Are we going to

0: tackle that project we've been avoiding? Are we going to embrace the fine art of doing nothing? I think I like all of those ideas. I think I might go do nothing and then I might go see leaves. Well, actually, that would be doing something. So doing nothing, that doesn't really don't work like that. Anyways, whatever you have going on, I hope it's fun. I hope it's enjoyable. I hope it's not miserable. Make sure to keep us turned up. I got some more Continuous Hit Country to carry you into your weekend right here on Coyote 93.7.
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4: Heartland weather. Partly cloudy and calm today with high temperatures reaching for the mid-60s. Partly cloudy and becoming breezy tonight. Low temperatures will fall into the upper 40s. Winds could gust up to 20 miles per hour at the southeast. Mostly sunny and warmer on Saturday with highs in the low 80s. Winds could gust up to 30 miles per hour at the south. For Weather Watch 12, I'm meteorologist Devin Biggs on Coyote 93.7.
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lightning. 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

Continuous a country, Coyote 93.7 Bailey Zimmerman with Chevy Silverado. You know, there's something special about Friday that just makes the most ordinary things feel a bit more exciting. You know, the drive home, it's better. Your favorite snack, it tastes better. And putting on comfy clothes when you get home, ain't that the life, man. What's your Friday looking like? Maybe you're going to dinner, Fish Friday. Can never go wrong with that. Maybe you're meeting up with friends. Maybe you're keeping it low key and just letting the couch do the heavy lifting, which sounds like my Friday night. You know, sometimes the best plans need no effort.

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5: Heartland weather. Our warm front will move into the state tonight, keeping winds breezy from the southeast and lows well above average near 50 degrees. Highs look to reach and possibly break the record for tomorrow afternoon, with highs reaching the low 80s. The record is 82 degrees, last set in 1938. Winds from the south gusting near 30 miles per hour will usher in this warm air throughout the day tomorrow. Despite clear skies tomorrow night, lows will remain above average in the mid-50s. Looking to reach near 80 degrees again Sunday, with winds breezy from the southwest. For Weather Watch 12, I'm meteorologist Chase Ropenack on Coyote 93.7.

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0: 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And hello, I'm Kendall Ray, keeping you company this Friday afternoon. We're getting into that part of Friday where your brain starts packing up for the weekend before the rest of you gets the memo. You know, you might still have a few things to finish, but mentally, whew, you're deciding to what to eat, you're deciding what to watch, just you're deciding whether changing out of your work clothes counts as your big accomplishment of the day. I think it does. And not gonna lie, if you've made it through the week and you remember to bring your lunch container home at least once, you're doing good. You're doing good. I can't say I remember to do that, but anyways, whatever your Friday looks like, I hope you get some time to kick back and enjoy it. Make sure to turn us up because we got some more continuous hit country to carry you into your weekend right here on Coyote 93.7.
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4: Heartland Weather. Our warm front will move into the state tonight, keeping winds breezy from the southeast and lows well above average near 50 degrees. Highs look to reach and possibly break the record for tomorrow afternoon, with highs reaching the low 80s. The record is 82 degrees, last set in 1938. Winds from the south gusting near 30 miles per hour will usher in this warm air throughout the day tomorrow. Despite clear skies tomorrow night, lows will remain above average in the mid-50s. Looking to reach near 80 degrees again Sunday with winds breezy from the southwest. For Weather Watch 12, I'm meteorologist Chase Ropenack on Coyote 93.7.
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0: Lewis and Country, Coyote 93.7, Post Malone and Morgan Wallen with I Had Some Help. We are cruising through Friday afternoon, and the weekend is officially within reach. You know, you can practically hear the collective sigh of relief from everybody wrapping up their work week. So, gotta ask, what's the move tonight? Are you going out? Are you gonna stay home? Are you just not gonna do anything? Because, you know, sometimes the best Friday plans are no plans. I like to have no plans. I just like to go home, sit on my couch, eat food, watch TV, and then call it a day. So, but anyways, whatever your version of a good time looks like, you know what? I hope you get to have it. I hope you get to have your good time. Good times are fun.
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1: 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Crowley failed to renew the county health plan. Here's what the press had to say.
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1: 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David Crowley, incompetent, unprepared, unfit to be governor. 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
4: Heartland Weather. Our warm front will move into the state tonight, keeping winds breezy from the southeast and lows well above average near 50 degrees. Highs look to reach and possibly break the record for tomorrow afternoon, with highs reaching the low 80s. The record is 82 degrees, last set in 1938. Winds from the south gusting near 30 miles per hour will usher in this warm air throughout the day tomorrow. Despite clear skies tomorrow night, lows will remain above average in the mid-50s. Looking to reach near 80 degrees again Sunday, with winds breezy from the southwest. For the Watch 12, I'm meteorologist Chase Wolpenack on Coyote 93.7.

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And hello, I'm Kendall Ray, hanging out with you on this Friday afternoon. We are getting closer to the weekend.

0: And I have a very important question for you. Are you the kind of person who has a full weekend planned out, or do you just prefer to wake up on Saturday morning and just see where the day takes you? Because I like both options. I like to, you know, do a little improv, see where the day takes me. And sometimes I'm also very structured and I need to have, well, I just need to have structure, period. But anyways, whatever your plans look like, I hope you have good plans and I hope you get a chance to slow down and enjoy yourself and embrace the weekend. And maybe not, well, you should work on your to-do list, but maybe avoid it. I don't know. Anyways, thank you very much for spending part of your Friday with me. I love to spend part of my Friday. I like to spend all my days with you, by the way, in case you didn't know. 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

0: continuous a country coyote 93.7 Eric Church with Hell of a View. And Eric, he is about to join some seriously legendary company on a pretty massive stage. Aerosmith is returning to the Hollywood Bowl in Los Angeles for two special concerts, October 29th and November 1st. And Eric Church is part of the all-star lineup for California Dream On. Aerosmith and friends. We're talking Heart, Billy Idol, Run DMC, Sammy Hagar, Slash, Tom Morello, The Black Crowes. A lot of good stuff. You know, rock royalty and... And now we have Eric Church bringing the country edge to the mix. Like, that's, it's a really good lineup. If you're especially like me and you like rock and country. Now, these shows mark a huge moment for Aerosmith after stepping away from touring in 2024 following Steven Tyler's vocal injury. These are special performances, not an announcement of a full touring comeback. And tickets are on sale now, and you can get the details at aerosmithandfriends.com.
1: 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Here's what the press had to say.
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5: Heartland weather. Our warm front will move into the state tonight, keeping winds breezy from the southeast and lows well above average near 50 degrees. Highs look to reach and possibly break the record for tomorrow afternoon, with highs reaching the low 80s. The record is 82 degrees, last set in 1938. Winds from the south gusting near 30 miles per hour will usher in this warm air throughout the day tomorrow. Despite clear skies tomorrow night, lows will remain above average in the mid-50s. Looking to reach near 80 degrees again Sunday, with winds breezy from the southwest. For the Watch 12, I'm meteorologist Chase Ropenack on Coyote 93.7.
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0: Continue with the country. Coyote 93.7, Luke Bryan with Country and She Knows It. It's 4:45, which means the weekend's close enough to get excited about, but there's still just enough time for someone to ask you to do one more thing before you leave. You know how it is. You're like mentally in the driveway, but your body's still trying to look busy. The worst. Hopefully you have something fun plan for tonight, or at the very least, maybe a dinner decision that doesn't involve staring into the fridge for 10 minutes. Coming up at the top of the hour, our good friend Bruce Marcus will be here with your 5 o'clock news. He'll get you caught up on everything that's happening around the Northwoods and beyond. You never know what Bruce has to say. It is Bruce we're talking about. And then after that, we'll have your Title Town report for you. Get you caught up on everything happening with our good friends, the Green Bay Packers. As they get ready to take on the Bears on Sunday. Gotta love some Sunday football. But until then, I got some more continuous hit country coming up for you to get you to your weekend right here on Coyote 93.7.
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3: Oh, yes. Yeah, there's thousands of people here.
2: Pumpkin Fest in Three Lakes on Saturday at the local school between 9:30 and 3. Another event happening in our area this weekend. Jamie Weiss is helping put that together.
5: It is the Three Eagle Half Marathon and 5K. It is based out of Three Lakes. It is a point-to-point course utilizing the Three Eagle Trail. Perfect near peak conditions with fall colors. Looks to be a beautiful day. 70s, high 70s and sunny. So maybe even a little warm if you take a little

0: longer on the half marathon run, and it's age group, so you can be competitive within your age group. 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
1: 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Boulder Junction has a huge anniversary coming next year. Preparations are already underway. Wendy Newbert's with the organizing committee.
2: 2027 is Boulder Junction's 100th birthday. We will be having a variety of activities planned throughout the year starting in March. With a birthday party, we're going to have a historical performance.
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9: Packers and Bears square off Sunday at Lambeau Field. The players have been asked all week long what this rivalry means, and it's pretty clear the rivalry aspect means more to the fans than it does the players. But it doesn't mean that the players don't get jacked up come game time anyway. Safety Evan Williams.
10: You know, it doesn't really have to be said. It's just a type of energy that we understand how they feel about us and we know how we feel about them. And all of that is talk for me. For the most part, it's about, you know, who's going to show up and who's going to do their job violently. As far as the energy goes, I feel like both sides understand just how pivotal not only the game is, but, you know, understanding the type of energy that the other side is going to bring.
9: I'll have more after this.
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9: Last year's playoffs, Bears come from behind to beat the Packers 31-27. Those that were a part of the contest, you can bet they have a bad taste in their mouth. Center Sean Ryan said the game will be physical this week and chip.

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5: Heartland Weather. Our warm front will move into the state tonight, keeping winds breezy from the southeast and lows well above average near 50 degrees. Highs look to reach and possibly break the record for tomorrow afternoon, with highs reaching the low 80s. The record is 82 degrees, last set in 1938. Winds from the south gusting near 30 miles per hour will usher in this warm air throughout the day tomorrow. Despite clear skies tomorrow night, lows will remain above average in the mid-50s. Looking to reach near 80 degrees again Sunday, with winds breezy from the southwest. For the Watch 12, I'm meteorologist Chase Wopenak on Coyote 93.7.

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1: Continue with the country, Coyote 93.7, Dan and Shay with Say So. And hello, I'm Kendall Ray, and I'm hanging out with you on this Friday evening, which, good news, we've made it past 5. The work week's winding down, and I hope you're starting to feel that beautiful Friday freedom. You know, the kind where you get to go home, kick off your shoes, and just remember your own clothes don't have a dress code. I like that. Anyways, hopefully you have some good plans. Maybe you're hanging out with friends. Maybe you're getting some dinner. Maybe you're keeping it simple with some takeout in your favorite spot on the couch, which sounds like my kind of night. I think that's going to be the night I'm going to have tonight. Can never go wrong. But whatever your evening looks like, thank you very much for hanging out with us here at Coyote 93.7. I love hanging out with you, too. It's one of my favorite things to do. Make sure to keep it right here because I got some more continuous country to get you into your evening, your Friday evening, and into your weekend right here on Coyote 93.7.
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0: continuous a country coyote 93.7 Toby Keith with Whiskey Girl. By the way, if you are looking for something super cool to attend, the Soar Middle School's Very Young Composers Program is holding a concert on Tuesday the 13th at 7 p.m. in the Northland Pines High School Auditorium. Now, like I just said, super cool. The cool part about it is the students have written their own original music pieces, and professional and local musicians are going to be performing them. Like, how cool is that? Imagine writing a song and then just seeing it come together in real time. Like, isn't that the neatest little thing? And even cooler, the concert is open to the public, so everybody's welcome to come out and support those kids. I would highly recommend going and supporting the kids. The arts are very important. Support the arts, support the children, support the musicians. Yes, you know how it is.
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5: Heartland Weather. Our warm front will move into the state tonight, keeping winds breezy from the southeast and lows well above average near 50 degrees. Highs look to reach and possibly break the record for tomorrow afternoon, with highs reaching the low 80s. The record is 82 degrees, last set in 1938. Winds from the south gusting near 30 miles per hour will usher in this warm air throughout the day tomorrow. Despite clear skies tomorrow night, lows will remain above average in the mid-50s. Looking to reach near 80 degrees again Sunday with winds breezy from the southwest. For Weather Watch 12, I'm meteorologist Chase Wolpenack on Coyote 93.7.

0: Continue with the country. Coyote 93.7 Kane Brown with Woman. And that is going to do for me today and for the week. Now, before I let you go, don't forget we've got Packers versus Bears football coming your way this Sunday right here on Coyote. Packers preview kicks off at 10 o'clock and the game starts at noon. They did change the times. Don't ask me why, because truthfully, I don't know. I just do what I'm told. And if you miss me over the weekend, if you miss us over the weekend, don't worry. You can always keep up with us anytime at coyote937.com. You can go to our Facebook page, coyote937, my Facebook page, Kendall Ray, coyote937, and I'm on Instagram as well, at Kendall Ray on Air. So come say hi, or don't. That's fine, too, I suppose. And with that, I'm Kendall Ray reminding you, don't do anything I wouldn't do, and drink some water. I'll see you on Monday right here on Coyote 93.7. Have a good weekend. Go Pack, go, and let's go Brewers!
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2: Weather. Our warm front will move into the state tonight, keeping winds breezy from the southeast and lows well above average near 50 degrees. Highs look to reach and possibly break the record for tomorrow afternoon with highs reaching the low 80s. The record is 82 degrees last set in 1938. Winds from the south gusting near 30 miles per hour will usher in this warm air throughout the day tomorrow. Despite clear skies tomorrow night, lows will remain above average in the mid-50s. Looking to reach near 80 degrees again Sunday with winds breezy from the southwest. For Weather Watch 12, I'm meteorologist Chase Ropenack on Coyote 93.7.

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At Shaboozy and a bar song tipsy, it's Chris Randolph. 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

0: Ella Langley and Loving Life Again. And Chris Randolph, what do you do with a penguin? She has a pet penguin. Can you hold it? Can you hug it? Can you kiss it? Can you train it? What do you feed it? I know that they eat whole fish, you know, like that's in their habitat. But is there some kind of a penguin food mix out there or something? Like for cats, it'd be meow mix. Coming up, going to play you Montgomery Gentry, the Nitty Gritty Dirt Band, and Brooks and Dunn.
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7: Heartland Weather. Our warm front will move into the state tonight, keeping winds breezy from the southeast and lows well above average near 50 degrees. Highs look to reach and possibly break the record for tomorrow afternoon, with highs reaching the low 80s. The record is 82 degrees, last set in 1938. Winds from the south gusting near 30 miles per hour will usher in this warm air throughout the day tomorrow. Despite clear skies tomorrow night, lows will remain above average in the mid-50s. Looking to reach near 80 degrees again Sunday, with winds breezy from the southwest. For the Watch 12, I'm meteorologist Chase Wolpenack on Coyote 93.7.

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1: Old man Wrigley lived in that white house down the street where I grew up. Mama used to send me over with things. We struck a friendship up. Spent a few long summers out on his old porch swing. Said he was in the war, went in the Navy. Lost his wife, lost his baby. Broke down and asked him one time, how you keep from going crazy? He said, I'll see my wife and son in just a little while. I asked him what he meant.

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She said, "Oh, by the way, son, old man Wrigley's died." Later on that night, I laid there thinking back. Thought about a couple long lost summers. I didn't know whether to cry or laugh. There was ever anybody deserved a ticket to the

That's Brooks and Dunn, Believe. Chris Randolph, happy Friday to you. I believe we have a weekend going on, and I believe I'm going to play you Martina McBride. Her baby loves her just the way that she is. Oh, isn't that nice?

0: 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I tell you what, she says I need to go back to the drawing board.
1: Here's the deal. 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
5: 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I voted to return the state surplus to you, cut property taxes, and support our schools. I'm asking for your vote on November 3rd. 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